0: Triple J's Lycra version. We were like, oh, we need to get a Lycra version. Like, that was the one bucket list thing.
1: So many iconic moments have happened in the studio.
2: There's a lot of history here.
3: This was a dream come true.
4: We made it. Hi, Mom. Hi, Dad.
0: Triple J's Lycra version.
5: With Conchetta and Luca.
6: Oh, my Hello. God, that's us. Hello. Welcome. Good morning. Happy Friday. Happy Lycra version day. We're in the thick of it, mate. We're knee-deep with the Tullamarines. They just gave us their original Running on Empty.

0: I love that song.
1: We love the Tullamarines and we love that song, and so do you. These Adelaide Cuties are making their debut in the Lacquer Version studio, and you're showing them all the love. Nicole saying, "Squee, this was one of my votes last year. When I heard it at number 97, I was so happy. It set the tone for the whole countdown. But still, should have been higher, right?"
0: Should have been.
1: We're with you, darling. And I love this, having a jam session in the car before walking into work. The Tullamarines, you've made my morning. And so many other people getting in touch saying they voted for that song. And that is just the start of it, darling. That's the original, but we are inching towards that cover, and the clue we've been giving is it's a song off a really famous breakup album. So let's hear some guesses. We've got Kate on the line in Eora, Sydney. Kate, where's your brain going?
2: Well, I heard breakup song, and I know that the Tullamarines love a bit of self-deprecation, and given the new album coming out today, I think it's Good For You by Olivia Rodrigo.
1: Woo!

0: amazing song. Or would it be a song off the brand new album? Could the Telemarines pull it out that quickly? We just will have to see. For the album that dropped at midnight, they had to learn the lines real quick. What about you, Kat, in Telemarine? Wait a minute, for the Telemarines, what song are you thinking for their cover?
1: Hey, Chet. Hey, Luca. Hello, all the wonderful artists in the studio. Well, when you said classic breakup album, of course, everyone's mind has to go to You Oughta Know by Alanis Morissette.

0: God. What a song.
1: That's
0: God
1: a music's good. That's a good shout from Kat over in Tullamarine for the cover of the Tullamarines. What will it be? What breakup song will it be? You only have to wait one song to find out. And it's this. It's Generation and Young Lean. Storm 2. We'll be back right after this. Like

0: It is 8 minutes past eight. You're on Triple J with Concetta and Luca. And let's not wait a second longer. Let's get a cover from the Tullamarines. Triple J.
1: Like a Virgin.
2: With Concetta and Luca.
3: Before Like a Virgin and after Like a Virgin is kind of the anchor point of an Australian musician's life, I think.

0: Pretty intimidating song. Like, you hear it and it sounds like the uncoverable.
1: The verses are great. They're so well written and they make me feel really sexy when I'm singing them.
2: Black Conversion on Triple J.
3: Yes, yes, yes, indeed. The original is in the books and the cover is coming soon from the Bloody Tullamarines. It's a pleasure to have them with us. Now, you're on tour with the Jungle Giants right now, which I know is big for you. Is it true you manifested this?
4: Oh. Yes. I think one of our very first shows, we used to cover On Your Way Down.
5: Oh, really?
6: Wow.
4: Yeah. And we've loved them for a very long time, so it's a bit of a dream.
3: Yeah. Man, so what's the manifesting method? Are we lighting candles? Yeah. Are we putting it in a journal? Where does it end up?
5: It's just like you just put it out in the universe.
6: Yeah.
5: I don't know. We've got a list in our band room of like goals we want to do.
6: Really?
3: Oh, I like this.
5: Yeah. And it works.
6: Really?
5: Like last year's ones, we ticked all of them off.
6: Are you serious? I actually really want to know, are we talking paper? Is this written with texter? How big?
5: It's a whiteboard.
6: It's a whiteboard.
5: I would appreciate paper, but the whiteboard will do.
4: Whiteboard has been there since the start.
5: Yeah.
3: So. It needs to be editable.
5: Yeah, yeah, yeah.
6: That is so beautiful to hear. You know, we've got the vision for the band, but something else that I wanted to ask you about is I saw you posted a TikTok saying, being in a band is 50% Mario Kart tournaments. Gotta be asking about the relationship from the Tullamarines and Mario Kart. Are we really rocking with it all the time?
4: Yes. I think I started playing Mario Kart on tour on a DS Lite.
5: Oh, true.
6: Oh, wow.
4: Started bringing silver.
6: Silver DS Lite. Yep. Awesome. What do you play as?
4: This depends which Mario Kart we're on about here. But if I can get Dry Bones, I'm doing that.
3: Wow.
4: Yeah.
3: I never met somebody who mains Dry Bones. That's unreal.
6: Yeah. What's the connection for you, Benny?
4: It's cool.
6: It's cool. Yeah.
3: It's cool, dude.
6: What about you? Listen, what about you?
5: I feel like the 50% of the tour is Ben and Angus playing it 100% of the time.
3: Yeah.
5: Going back to hippie school, Steiner didn't play video games.
6: Yeah, that's me. I'm not really the gamer, but I love to hear people who love it. I was going to say, out of you and Angus, who's winning more?
4: I say Angus.
6: Ooh.
5: It's pretty tight.
4: Though. It is pretty tight sometimes, but I'd say he's got the advantage.
3: Before we get to this cover, I have to ask you about, you mentioned before Adelaide and like sort of jumping between bands in the early days back then and stuff. I feel like Adelaide, it often gets skipped over on the big international tours and stuff, but it has like such a strong local music scene. Just like speak on the power of Adelaide. What was it like coming out of there? Like you seem to have done pretty sweet coming out of beautiful Kaurna country.
6: Yeah.
4: There's so much going on.
6: Yeah.
4: I mean, there's bands we could list for days. My favorite Adelaide band, Swap Meet.
5: Oh my God.
4: They are amazing.
5: So good.
4: I don't know. Someone asked us when we were in Austin, Texas for South by Southwest, if there was something in the water in Melbourne, because they thought we were from Melbourne. And I'm like, oh, it's Adelaide.
6: Adelaide. Correction.
5: Yeah. Yeah.
4: Yeah.
5: I don't know. I think everyone's just really like, I guess it's with the like everyone playing in everyone's band. Everyone is just like hustling and like supporting each other and like trying to do as many things as you can. And
3: yeah. Does so it feel just like the smallness, I guess, of the scene or the city adds to this? It feels like everyone's close from there. There's never enemies happening out
5: there. Yeah. I think if you make enemies of people, no one's going to like you. Yeah.

0: Give us your debut, like a version with your cover. And we've given the clue. It's a song off a really famous breakup album. It is now time to reveal what song are you about to give us in the studio.
1: Are we going to say it together?
2: Yeah.
1: One, two, three.
2: The Chain by Fleetwood Mac.
0: Well done syncing up on that. This song is massive. Take us through picking this song and why.
1: Oh, I think we were just like so overwhelmed with choice.
2: Yeah.
1: It's such... Like, it's like, oh, what are you going to do for like a version? Like, your family asked this and you're like,
0: is there another list on the whiteboard? Like, yeah, how are we?
1: We made
2: so many lists.
1: Yeah.
2: I think we're all such big music fans and picking a genre,
1: I think we narrowed it down to like songs that had like multiple singers and then we were like, that's a banger.
0: Yeah.
2: Yeah.
1: And then we were like, oh, that's...
2: It's big shoes
1: it's
2: to
1: a
2: fill,
1: big
2: though.
1: Shoe.
0: It is.
1: But we were like, oh, could we give it... Oh, we could try.
2: We could try.
1: We could give it a go.
0: You've got to try. It's an ambitious song, I would say, for an ambitious band. And we're so excited that you're about to give us this cover. We back you in 100%. It is Conchetta and Luca with you on Triple J. We have the Talamarines in, about to give us their cover of Fleetwood Mac, The Chain. Please take it away.

0: Yes, yes. What a way to kick off your Friday in the Like A Virgin studio. There it is. The Tullamarines absolutely destroying their debut Like A Virgin. Fleetwood Mac, The Chain, thank you so much. Just really took on a second life in the second half of that song. Unbelievable. The harmonies, and then it just explodes. How does it feel?
1: Oh, so relieving, really?
2: Relieving to have done it. And crazy.
1: It's Thanks so much for crazy. Having
0: it's
1: us.
0: It's ticked off. Not to get anything too salacious, but famously, of course, that is off Rumours, the Fleetwood Mac album, where there's quite a bit of behind-the-scenes drama in the band.
1: Yep. Yes.
0: Everything good between all members of the Tullys?
1: Oh, absolutely. Yeah. You can see it, the chemistry that you all had in there with, like, Holly and Luke as well. Like, it was just, it was so incredible. And when you, like I said, jamming out in that segment, far out, sounded good. You guys have just killed it. We're so excited for you. And I feel like, you know, you've got a big rest of the year coming. What else is on that list for you? What's on the rest of the vision board for you guys?
3: We're doing a lot of writing.
2: Oh, my gosh, we're trying to write a lot.
3: Yeah, trying to get into that. And a lot of shows. Just smashing them out and
1: Well, you know what you can do now? You can tick off Like A Virgin
3: off the
1: vision
3: off board.
1: Yeah.
0: We're seeing this one in the live set, do we think?
1: Oh, yeah. You have to, please.
0: I love the whisper, like it's a secret. Lucinda, Ben, thank you so much for hanging out this morning.
3: Thanks so much for having us. Oh, my God, it's such a dream come true. Thank you so much.
0: You've been unbelievable. There it is, the Tullamarines debut Like A Virgin. Incredible stuff. Conchetta and Luke with you on Triple J Breakfast. Stick around. We'll let you know who's doing Like A Virgin next week right after this.

0: just keeps going.
1: On Triple J Breakfast, Concetta and Luca with you. That's Genesis Owusu. Life keeps going. It does keep going. And Like a Virgin keeps going as well. The goddamn Tullamarines just covered Fleetwood Mac the chain.

0: popped the F off, if I'm allowed to say that, Concetta, here in the studio. What does the text line seem to think of it?
1: I honestly think it's one of my favorites of all time, and you are absolutely adoring it. Simon saying, the chain, goaded song, Darren, where's the park? Smashed it properly out of there. Very great text. Simon also calling out the amazing crescendo and angelic harmonies that you can sort of hear here. And I love this text, so good. I'm so keen to see them in Brizzy. How lucky are you? You'll get to see the Tullamarines Marines live. People have goosebumps. And I love this from Lauren on the Sunshine Coast. My 15-month-old started clapping along to the drum beat as soon as it started. So I think she approves of this cover. What about you, Courtney? Are you approving of this cover? How freaking good was it?
2: I love it. I love it so much. I've been a fan of the Tullers since Running on Empty came out.
1: Yes!
2: It's a, cracking song, and it sort of became a bit of an anthem for us. Single mum family trying to just keep everything together, and huge Fleetwood Mac fan, and they just smashed this cover. I just loved it.
1: Courtney, that's so cool to hear. It was an anthem for you. It was an anthem for us on Breakfast. So, so happy that you love the cover, and it will be dropping on YouTube for you to love it and celebrate it. What about you, Emma, in Carina, Brisbane? What did you think of the Leica version this morning from the Tullys?
3: It was so good. It was not what I expected at all, being like a Fleetwood Mac song. But, you know, if there's ever been a Leica version that could sort of compete with, Believe by DMAs, I think it might be that one.
0: Whoa, high praise. Love that.
1: No, it's a good call. And I mean, they cracked the Hottest 100 countdown for the first time last year. So who knows what will happen this year. Thank you so much for your thoughts, Emma, and to everyone who's been getting in touch. So happy to see how much you love it. And remember that the YouTube and socials will drop of that very, very soon, I reckon, in like 5 minutes or so. So go absolutely crank it. But as is our duty on this Friday, we say thank you to this Leica version, and then we say good morning to the next one that's coming next week. Who have we got coming through, Luca?
0: Good morning next week, too. Pacific Avenue.

Yes, yes, yes. The fellas from Jerangong are back in the Like a Virgin studio. Last time they covered ABBA's Dancing Queen back in 2023. Good. They will give us an original and a cover next week. We love Pacific Avenue. Let's celebrate here with their track Working Class Hero. Hope to a day breakfast.

0: Pacific Avenue, working class hero right there. They will be with us next Friday for a Laika version, an original and a cover from them on Triple J Breakfast next week. Right now, it's 8:30. Let's get some news headlines.
1: Morning, Jack James with the Triple J News Update. Iran says it's yet to make a final decision on a possible agreement with the United States and will not compromise on its red lines during negotiations. Earlier, US President Donald Trump said he'd cancelled further strikes against Iran planned for today after negotiations were brought to the highest level of Iranian leadership and approved. State and Territory Disability Ministers say they're concerned they're not equipped to manage the 350,000 people who are due to be removed or diverted from the NDIS from 2028 if planned cuts go ahead. The Minister for the NDIS, Jenny McAllister, has pushed back on that criticism, insisting the country needs to rebuild disability support outside of the NDIS.
2: We are clear that the NDIS was never intended to be the only support system available for people with disability.
1: One Nation says it's raised more than $2 million through an online fundraiser targeting Prime Minister Anthony Albanese. The Prime Minister has questioned whether that figure is accurate, but One Nation leader Pauline Hanson says that the donations will be independently audited. Queensland beekeepers are calling for the state government to help as Varroa mites ravage hives across the state's southeast. The invasive mites have destroyed almost all wild honeybee colonies in the area. Australia's men's cricketers have slumped to their first ever one-day international series defeat against Bangladesh after losing by 5 wickets in the second match of the three-game series. Five-time Olympic gold medalist Kayleigh McEwen

0: Aspen has won the 200-metre backstroke final at the Australian Swimming Trials, locking down the trifecta of wins in the 50, 100 and 200-metre events. And the World Cup is officially underway.
1: Jackie, I hear the first match was pretty hectic, but I feel like that's exactly what you want when you're kicking off the World Cup.
0: That's the way. Everyone remembers the first game and the last game, apparently. So the rest in the middle can get stuffed. Mexico taking on South Africa, definitely putting on a bit of a show. There were more red cards than goals in this match. Mexico got to the early lead in the 9th minute, which set the tone for the rest of the match. They got that monkey off their back in terms of the pressure they would have been feeling, yeah. You know, opening the entire World Cup in front of a home crowd. But after that, they really had things under control for the rest of the match. Two South African players being sent off with red cards and the Mexican captain also being sent off right at the end of the match as well. Back in 2022, the last World Cup, there were only 4 red cards in total across the entire World Cup. And there's literally only been 1 game so far and we're up to 3. So yeah. It's going to be an interesting month.
2: It's awesome.
1: Lucas beaming.
2: I want to see a 7-versus-7 game. I want so many people sent off. It's awesome it's kicked off. I love this so much. It makes me so happy every 4 years. What else are you looking out for over the weekend, Jackie? Australia kicks off Sunday against Turkey. Turkey at 2 p.m. obviously.
0: Yeah.
2: Our official second team, Bosnia and Herzegovina, kicking off tomorrow morning as well.
0: Yeah, lots going on. I think I've got 1 p.m. Australian Eastern Standard Time. I might need to check that. It could be 2 p.m. But
1: can
0: I reckon tune in at 1 p.m. just in case if you're a fan of the Socceroos.
1: Nothing wrong with being early.
2: Get all the pregame. Get all the pregame.
0: And if you want some more pregame before that, we do have lots going on in the meantime. Another game today kicks off at midday our time. Korea taking on Czechia. And tomorrow morning, of course, we do have the official team of Triple J Breakfast, Bosnia and Herzegovina, taking on Canada at 5 a.m. You know, it's usually nice on a Saturday for us to have a little sleep in, but that's not going to happen tomorrow.
2: Hell no. I'll be cheering on Ed and Dzeko.
0: A Sunday morning as well, before the Socceroos, we've got Brazil taking on Morocco, which is a game a lot of people are keen to watch. Brazil, of course, 5-time champions. Morocco, surprise semi-finalists back in 2022. So things are getting spicy.
1: Thank you, Jackie, for the update, me love.
0: Thanks, guys.
1: It is 8:34 on a Friday. And the other elephant in the room that isn't the World Cup is that the new Olivia Rodrigo album dropped overnight, literally at midnight. We will have a new song for you off it before 9. But before it, you know, we have a highlight and a low light coming from everyone's favorite producer, Josh. That's coming up next. But right here, it's Teenage Jones with Wine on Triple J.

0: 20 to 9. And around this time on a Friday before we head out for the weekend, we get reflective. And we do that with one man. His name, Producer Josh. He comes and gives us a highlight and low light from our week on breakfast. We call it That's Amore, Mamma Mia. And we say good morning to Producer Josh. Hello.
1: Hello.
0: Hi.
2: Ciao.
1: Ciao.
2: Buongiorno.
0: Buongiorno, Joshy. It's been a big week, darling. You would have had a lot to sift through on the show. Are we going high or low first?
1: We, of course, are going high. I'm pretty sure I do that all the time. In fact, I like to build you guys up before stripping
0: tearing
1: you
0: us down.
1: It's like a compliment sandwich, except there's no base to it. It just goes low and that's it. And it falls out the bottom. So, of course, like I said, that's Amore moment. The highlight we're going to start with. Now, one of my favorite things that we do each week is a little game called Say My Name.
0: I love that game.
1: So do I. My gosh, we should hang out sometime. So it's this little game where we try to guess. Well, you guys rather. I actually don't do any guessing because I already know how it's
2: But you can play on your own in the little producer booth, mate. You can do whatever you want in there.
1: I get to play with myself in the producer booth, which is my favorite part of the week. So we have one of you listening come on with a uniquely spelled name or even just a name that can be spelled different ways. And based off vibes alone and some fun facts, you guys and all you listening along, try guess how this person spells their name. Now, yesterday, we were trying to guess how Jai spells his name, and neither of you had any luck. I will say it was a pretty tricky one. However, not only did we find someone who could spell it, but we discovered something even sweeter, something unexpected.
2: Good morning, Ryan. You've got a guess as well. How do you think you spell Jai's name?
3: I went a bit out there, and I thought it might be Jai spelled J-Y-I.
2: Jai?
3: Yeah.
2: Does Ryan have it?
4: Ryan, you're on the money, man.
0: You two need to, like, hang out, I think. There's, like, good vibes here.
1: To say nothing quite like the power of radio to bring an unlikely friendship together. I hope you guys feel proud of yourselves.
0: That is so a bit of me. You know when you're hanging out with your friends and there's always that one friend that goes, this has been so fun.
1: I needed this
0: and you ruined the moment. That's what I did there with Jai and Ryan.
1: It's like immediately like, we're not hanging out now. It's not going to happen.
2: Be a terrible matchmaker. You should never get into that. After you're done a Triple J breakfast, you guys would get along perfectly.
1: That's what they said when they pitched this segment. They said, Josh, you would get along smashingly with Conchetta and Luca. Look how that turned out. But still, a win's a win in my book.
0: Yep.
1: Two more friends. You know, you can never have enough friends. So good on Ryan, good on Jai.
0: Yeah, if Ryan and Jai are listening and they did hang out, please get in touch.
2: By the sounds of it, they could not be less interested. I think they're both at capacity. Okay, interesting choice for a highlight. But you've got a low light coming for us
1: sure
2: as well,
1: do,
2: Josh.
1: Yeah.
2: All right, let's rip into our Mamma Mia moment after this off our feature album.
5: The feature album on Triple J.
6: Ready from Rum Jungle here. Triple J is featuring our album Marginalia all this week. You're about to hear a song called Tuesday, which is kind of just about that feeling when you first meet someone that you fall kind of immediately, hopelessly in love with, and you can't even explain how you feel so strongly so quickly because it's really only a Tuesday. And you can hear the line, "Why do I love you? It's only Tuesday," ever so slightly on a talk box underneath the riff. So hope you enjoy.

0: Off our feature album this week here at Triple J, that was Rum Jungle. The song is Tuesday. Contenta and Luke with you, and we are joined by our beautiful boy, producer Josh, who comes through every Friday with our highest moment and our lowest moment of the week for a segment we call That's Amore, Mamma Mia. Our highlight, Josh, is out of the way. Our lowlight, any thoughts?
1: Yeah.
0: Nothing really jumps out at me, personally. There's not one that's been talked about all week since it happened.
2: Well, I would say I have thought of something. That's why I get to do this little fun, have the fun, actually. It's what I get paid to do, the big bucks, or the medium-sized bucks, more so. So, yeah, Luca, you're alluding to something that perhaps anyone who was listening earlier in the week, if you caught the moment, you may know what's coming. It almost needs no introduction. I will say that, Luca, it's your job on this show, as well as being good fun and, you know, having fun with artists and all you listening as well, you also push those little button things over there that, and you know what's coming up. You know,
0: in fact, I could do this if I wanted to. Say something, Josh. Sucked in, mate. Okay, for the listener, Josh understood the joke that I had turned off his microphone, but then just mimed speaking. If you didn't anyway, go on.
2: I'm a master of my craft.
0: Point is, I'm in control of all the buttons, the microphones being off and on, the songs that play, the sound effects that go out, and the things that happen.
2: And generally, you're very across what's going to be making it onto the airwaves.
0: Big part of the job. Very nerve-wracking.
2: Now, before we hit play on this, like I said, almost needs no introduction, but I just want to say, if you haven't heard this, it's real. It really happened. It happened live on air. This is not fake. Let's just recap the moment.
3: The head of the Red Cross in the Philippines says efforts are underway to assist those impacted by a 7.8 magnitude earthquake. The Philippines Red Cross CEO Richard J. Gordon says rain across much of the country is complicating rescue efforts.
4: Mamma mia!
3: That was definitely the head of the Philippines, Red Cross in the Philippines.
2: God, that never gets old, seriously.
1: That's actually crazy.
2: All right, it's served up on a silver platter. There's really only one possible reaction to this.
4: That's
2: water. Now, of course, guys, 5 o'clock every morning we come in, we all sit down. What's my favorite saying? What do I always say to you guys? Don't answer that. What I always say is, I love radio that challenges you listening. I love subverting expectations, challenging the very notion of what is acceptable to say after a 7.8 magnitude earthquake. And by golly, guys, you more than achieved that today. I want to say congratulations on challenging the status quo. Cutting edge radio, I think.
1: Thank you.
2: Do you feel the same way?
1: I will say that, like, oh my God. It's like, that's the moment, like you said, like really in live radio where you're like, it just like jolts everyone. It just makes you go, holy hell, this really is happening live, and it's good to laugh. You know, if you don't laugh, you'll cry.
0: Yeah. Shouts out to the multiple people who messaged me on Instagram and said, remember when you pressed the Mamma Mia sting during the news that time? Also, when we were obviously the Unearthed High surprise was this week. And so we were literally hiding in a car in the car park of the high school that Trophy Wife go to. And we were showing that clip to some other, you know, people who do video and socials work here at Triple J, and laughing so much that we had to like try to stifle our laughter because we were going to give away that we were at the high school.
2: Really?
1: Truly so funny. It's really the Mamma Mia moment.
2: It's really the Mamma Mia moments of all Mamma Mia moments.
1: 100%.
2: And what a gift to happen 2 weeks before the

0: That wins as well. I wonder if we'll be hearing that again anytime soon.
1: Don't know about that. Honestly, Joshy, as usual, thank you for taking us through our highlight and lowlight of the week. You say something.
0: Luca turned my mic off again.
1: Now, Joshy, before you head out of here, have a little something for you. You are, I don't know if people know this, are a huge Olivia Rodrigo fan. Can you confirm?
0: I can confirm.
1: Absolutely. And for other fans, you would know that her third album, You Seem Pretty Sad for a Girl So In Love, dropped overnight. And so a little present for you, Joshy, and for any other Olivia Rodrigo fan listening, we're going to play one of the brand new songs right here on Triple J. It is Stupid Song for Olivia Rodrigo. We want to hear your thoughts. 0439 757 555. Here it is.
0: Turn it up!

0: You are on Triple J with Concetta and Luca, and that right there is brand new stuff from Olivia Rodrigo. It is called Stupid Song, and it is off her third album, You Seem Pretty Sad for a Girl So In Love, that literally dropped overnight. I absolutely loved it. I'm loving this album. I haven't even finished it yet, but it's sounding so good. We have Sam Lane with us, who we'll be throwing over for morning. Sam, me love. First sort of thoughts on a bit of that new O-Rod.
1: She should have called it You Seem Pretty Sam for a Girl So In Love.
0: God, that's
2: good. She should have named her album after you.
1: No, I like it. She seems to have come through like this, the kind of grief and sadness of her first two records. And this is more like catharsis rather than more anger.
0: 100%. So, I think people are in for a really good listen.
1: Also for the Robert Smith feature.
2: Yes,
1: I'm into that.
2: That's the song I'm most interested to hear. Yeah.
0: This is going to be an album. It's going to be an all-timer album. So it's just, you have some time to get into it. It did just drop at midnight, but that is very, very exciting. And did you also catch the Lekka version this morning from the Tallies? How good?
1: Oh my God. So good to see supporting up-and-coming bands like Fleetwood Mac. That's so great. Thank you, Tall Marines. I think they could blow up after this.
2: But there's heaps of love for it on the text line. It's obviously, you know, more recently hit the Adelaide time zone, and so it's popping off. In
1: Oh, I was talking about Fleetwood Mac blowing up after this.
2: What are you up to? What are you up to on mornings today,
1: it's
2: Sam?
1: It's F off Friday, you can text in 0439757555. How are you effing the week off? I'll be starting with a song of my own, and let me just say, I'm keeping my finger on the trigger. That's a hint.
2: Yeah, you told us off mic what your F off Friday choice is, and it absolutely rips. Have a good show, Sam.
1: Thanks so much. See you guys.
0: Bye,
2: your F off Friday request into 0439757555 now. Sam Lane with you after 9. Drifting Clouds here on Triple J.

0: in la ji ji na ra ra da ul ma da al gundu en mari ke ara india ngol mai oi oi ra ara ko ro ton re ma la ji ji na mar ka per wa la
1: Introducing the winner of Unearthed High 2026, Newcastle three-piece trophy wife. What would you say, what would you Their mix of Indian post-punk is full of urgency, angular instruments and layered lyrics that really stick with you. We sent Conchetta and Luca up to Nui for the big reveal and the response was priceless.
2: You've just won!
3: This is pretty surreal. I don't think we can really believe it.
4: This is really crazy.
1: Now, they'll sit down with Genesis Owusu for a special one-off songwriting session. A huge congrats to Trophy Wife, Unearthed High's top of the class for 2026.
5: They are just the most deserving kids. They're incredible.
1: Hear their award-winning tunes, see the full surprise and get to know Trophy Wife on the Unearthed website.

0: Kid Laroi with Pieces. You're here on Triple J this morning. Sam Lane with you here for the last time this week. I've been filling in for Lucy, and we've had a ball. Thanks to Conchetta and Luca taking us through Brekkie. Fantastic cover of Fleetwood Mac by the Tullamarines on Like a Virgin, in case you missed it. But very important, it's time to F off the week. It's F off Friday, so you can get your checks in 0439757555. And tell me how you're effing the week off. It can be celebratory. It can be, you know, oh, get this week out of here. We're accepting of all energies. 0439757555 is the number. But let's get started with one of my own. I handpicked this one. It's sweeping the nation. Slater released a record called Worst Girl in America in March. But it was only when she performed in Coachella in April that this song really blew up. Crank. She performed it at Coachella. The clips were going crazy, and it went into a bit of a breakout moment, a TikTok trend where people started mouthing the words crank it, because it's a very aggressive song in very formal situations, often at like college graduations in the US. I've seen people do it in Australia with the recent end of semester graduation spree. And yesterday, I saw a member of the clergy do it. Someone posted a video of their priest walking down, looking dead at the camera. Crank it. That's the impact of this song. So let's play it now. In the immortal words of Slater, I get so gay off that tequila. Let's play it now. F off Friday.
1: Off Friday.

Slater with Crank It. F off Friday. Triple J Mornings. I'm Sam Lane, filling in for Lucy this week. I love that song, Crank, by Slater. Get your text in 0439757555. How are you effing off the week? For me, I'm going out with a bang. That's why I played Slater right there. My favorite lyric from that song, Richard, we should link later. Richard, we should link later. The director, Richard Linklater, he's one of my favorites, and I love that Slater references it. She even says it's one of her favorite records, lyrics from the song. He's got an incredible filmography. One of my favorite films, Dazed and Confused. He also did the Before Sunrise trilogy with Ethan Hawke. But most importantly, School of Rock. Richard Linklater directed School of Rock, which is so epic. Keep the text coming for F Off Friday, 0439757555. All high energy music today. Let's keep it going with this one from Alexia. Bullshit Baby, Triple J.

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1: Get ready to raise your dipstick to the sky with a live set from Ketama. The Irish producer took over the Dance Dome at Beyond the Valley last year. Sent the crowd into a sweaty spiral with his heart.

is a band called After. They're from the US. They met on Hinge, the duo. They have the same birthday. They're not dating, though. They decided to form a band, and they make beautiful kind of Y2K pop music. That song makes me feel like I'm in the movie Easy A, if you've ever seen that one. Sam Lane with you here. It's Triple J Mornings. And before that, we had Sammy Virgie and Chris Lake with 9 to 5, Party of Two with Punk Bitch, and Alexi with Bullshit Baby at the top. It is F Off Friday. We're getting loose. It's my last day. Lucy comes back on Monday, but we can get a little bit crazy before I go. So 0439 757 555. Send in a song that's a bit crazy, captures the Friday energy. Maybe it's, I'm feeling kind of like a Prez vibe. Like, I need something that's going to get me hyped to go out. And by go out, I mean after this, to go out and get on a Geary. Because that's what I'm going to do after this to celebrate. So 439-757-555 is the number. Let's play more music. Teen Jesus and the Gene Teasers. This one goes out to my mum who loves this band. Triple J.

0: bread, that's the reason I'm low-key venting.
1: Drizz with Venton here on Triple J. Before that, Carly Uchis, The Avalanches, and Teen Jesus and the Gene Teasers on the Triple J app if you want to find the songs. Sam Lane is my name. We're in the middle of F Off Friday here on Triple J. You can text your 0439-757-555 and give me a song to F the week off with. Send you into the weekend with anger, with joy, with other emotions. Whatever it is, we've got you. We've got our first song from Adam in Botany. Adam, hello.
2: Hello, Sam. How's it going?
1: Going well, thank you. What's the song you want to F the week off with?
2: Okay, so I picked Black Fingernails Red Wine by Eskimo Joe.
1: And what about this song says F the week off to you?
2: Well, this week, the album of the same name just celebrated its 20th anniversary on Wednesday. I had fond memories of this album. It's one of my favorite alt-rock albums ever. My Auntie Katrina used to have this album, and it used to be a hand-me-down as a child, and I would listen to it all the time.
1: So, yeah, you have every Australian household has one. Mine was Powderfinger Odyssey number 5. My mom absolutely rinsed that CD. Very, very beautiful. This one for your Auntie Katrina, effing the week off with Black Fingernails Red Wine. Thanks so much, Adam.
2: No worries. Thank you very much.
1: Yeah.
3: Off Friday.

first song of FL Friday, given to us by Adam from Botany, Black Fingernails, Red Wine by Eskimo Joe, turned 20, that record, on Wednesday. Adam was gifted this record by his auntie Katrina, has many memories of playing it out when he was a kid. Thanks so much, Adam. You can get your FL Friday requests in 0439757555. We need something to send us into the week with energy, into the weekend, rather, with energy. Text line is also popping off about this song. The real question is, does the lead singer say, "I don't understand the point of fingers," or not? Hey, one of the greater misheard lyrics, to be honest. "I don't understand the point of fingers." And I think that's beautiful. Let's play more music. This one from Chloe Parche, Knots is the name of the song. She's touring for us in June if you want to see her live. She's one of our Unearth Forecast artists too. Tip for a breakout season. Got one from Prosper up next for a bit more club banger type beat. Triple J.

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0: This is Lorelei right there with Name the Band, your favorite songwriter's favorite songwriter, Hayley Williams co-sign, MJ Lenderman co-sign. Check him out. He's one half of the band Water From Your Eyes. They were both here over the summer. I saw them at the festival Golden Plains, sitting on a couch, having my coffee in the morning. It was absolutely brilliant. Sam Lane with you here. It's Triple J Mornings, and we are in F Off Friday. If you have a song you want to F the week off with, 0439-75-7555. Maybe we could get a bit of Shakira Waka Waka in there for the World Cup. I don't know. I've been preparing for the World Cup. I've been listening to a podcast about the history of the World Cup. People love to say that FIFA is like, you know, corrupt and crazy. And yes, it has plagued it, but what this has revealed to me, this podcast, is that it's always kind of been like that. In the like one of the first World Cups in Italy, when Mussolini was in power, he had dinner with one of the referees the night before the final where Italy played. And this referee literally intercepted a pass from the other team and passed it to an Italian player during the final, which is absolutely crazy. I mean, you talk about the 12th man effect in sports, like whether it's the fans, they literally had a 12th man on the pitch. It was the referee who had been bought off by a dictator to pass the ball to his own team. But I'm always excited for the chaos that the World Cup brings and the kind of fairy tale runs. So maybe we can have the week off that style. It kicked off this morning. Mexico beat South Africa. Hey, who knows? This song is a real party starter. Jimmy Ricard by Draft right here on Triple J.
1: Let's take him back to 1982 just quickly. I came into this world and my ma thought, I'ma name this little boy Paul. Plain old, boring old Paul.

Olivia Rodrigo has a brand new record out today. It's called You Look Pretty Sad for a Girl So In Love. This is a song from it called The Cure. And in case you're wondering, yes, Robert Smith from The Cure is in fact on the record as well. Just two goths hanging out. Sam Lane with you here. It's Mornings on Triple J. I've been filling in for Lucy this week and I'm very happy to be celebrating Friday with you. It's F Off Friday. We had Black Fingernails Red Wine by Eskimo Joe. And there's more to come. 0439757555. Text them in. How are you going to send the week off? We need something with energy, real energy. Had a song in before that, Jimmy Ricard, and someone texted in saying, I saw a Suzuki Jimny the other week and its number plate was Ricard, Rob from the Sunny Coast. That reminds me, I was out for a bike ride and I saw a guy it was like an old pink Mini and he had a pink license plate and it said MF Doom on it. And it was the O's were zeros. It kind of rocked. I mean, I don't know how much that number plate would have cost, but worth it for the swag, I think. I don't know how much custom number plates cost, guys. I'm going to be real. All right. Party vibes only. Kedema right here with Comes and Goes. Got some Kendrick coming up as well. Triple J.

Frankston, stand up. It's the Gnomes. This song is called Magic Man. I love this band. Saw them live recently, and about half an hour before they went on, I saw a group of gnomes walk near the venue, people dressed as gnomes, not actual gnomes, I should clarify. And I was like, oh, that's funny. Thought nothing of it. And then 30 minutes later during the set, the band goes, shout out all our gnomes, and like grew to their minions. A whole group of gnomes front left went, wah! And going absolutely crazy. So if you go to a gnomes gig, dress up as a gnome. They might acknowledge you. Sam Lane here with you on Friday. It's mornings and I'm filling in for Lucy, which means I get to do F Off Friday. That's coming up very soon. We have locked something in and I think you're really going to enjoy it, but keep them coming for later. 0439 75 7555 is the number. What are you doing to F the week off? Is there anything that's happened that you're like, ugh, I got to get this out of here? For me, Australia going 2-0 down in the bilateral ODI series against Bangladesh in the cricket. Why is Manus Labuschagne batting at number 7? These are the questions I need to know. 0439 757 555. Thanks for staying with me for my niche cricket references. Here's a song by Adela. It's called KGB. KGB.

0: Sam Alfred and Walters teaming up for that song right there. Blessings. And before that, Adela from Slovenia with a song called KGB. It's time for F Off Friday. It's 10:30. It's where we send off the week in style with a song from you, the listener. I've got Evan from Geelong on the line. Hello, Evan.
1: How you going?
0: Are the cops after you, mate? I heard a siren in the background. There's a lot of background noise.
1: It's all happening around your work.
0: So, you've requested a song. Do you want to let the people in on what you've chosen?
1: Yeah, Baseline Junkie by Dizzy Rascal.
0: And what about Baseline Junkie by Dizzy Rascal says F Off Friday to you?
1: Oh, it's a bit of a big, dirty, stinking bass, and it's going to get the boys pumped. So, that's it.
0: You've been requesting this for weeks and weeks, and I'm glad that I'm able to fulfill your request. Anything before we get into this song? Any shout-outs to the site, perhaps?
1: Shout-out to the boys at McCann Sheet Metal in Geelong.
0: Shout-out McCann Sheet Metal,
1: boys, yeah.
0: Geelong. This one's for you, Baseline Junkie by Dizzy Rascal. Thanks so much, Evan. Big language warning on this one, Triple J.

0: bass.
1: Tell him again. Dizzy Rascal, Bassline Junkie, picked by Evan from Geelong for F Off Friday. Everyone's absolutely loving it. Text line 043-9757-555. Jess just texted in. What an absolute tuna melt of a... What an absolute tuna melt of a bang daddy. Got me and the boys lined up, hip thrusting that hard. I'm going to need a hip replacement. Boom.

Baseline Junkie was on my birth playlist 10 years ago. Gave me so much strength. About putting Baseline Junkie on your birth playlist is crazy. Jess, can you clarify, were you the one giving birth or... So this was like to hype you up while you were in labor. That's so amazing. Dizzy Rascal lives on. Absolutely brilliant. For F Off Friday, thank you so much, Evan and Geelong. You've really tapped into the mood of the nation. Oh my God. Sorry, I can't get over that. Being on your birth playlist, that's so funny. Like, the one of the most, like, kind of sacrosanct and beautiful moments, and Dizzy Rascal's like, I'm a baseline junkie. Oh my God, that's absolutely done me. Here's one from Samara Sin. I've got one from Eka Vandal up next.

0: John Summit with Lights Go Out. Before that, Eka Vandal with Vertical Worlds from her record Looking for People to Unfollow. And at the top, Samarison with Rushit. All here on Triple J, it's Mornings. And you're with Sam Lane. A little earlier, I was talking about custom license plates. I played Jimmy Ricard by Draft, and someone said, oh, I saw a license plate with Ricard on it. And I was like, oh, crazy you say that, because the other day I was riding my bike and I saw a pink Mini with the license plate MF Doom. And then a couple minutes later, I got a text on the text line saying, hey, that's my car. I have the MF Doom car, and it's not a Mini, it's a Daihatsu. And I knew I had to get him on the line. Zane is the owner of the pink Daihatsu with MF Doom license plates. Hello, Zane.
1: Hey, Sam. How you going?
0: I'm going well. It really is a small world. So tell me about this car, because it's clearly a massive custom job. It had like cool wheels, kind of lower suspension, obviously custom license plate. I'm assuming custom paint. I'm assuming this is a labor of love of a car, right?
1: Yeah, I'm not going to lie. I've had this car since I was 17, so I've had it for nearly 10 years now. And I kind of like left it sitting under a tree for ages because I got a few other projects and the paint got destroyed. It was white before. And I was like, what's the dumbest color I can paint this car possible? Because I didn't want to do anything like white again or simple. And then we found this like old pink from like a Ford Mustang. And we just painted it up. And the same thing with the interior. It's got all like cow print interior, and that's only because I went to Spotlight and it was the cheapest material I could find, so I just trimmed all the interior in cow print.
0: That's so beautiful.
1: The MF Doom plates, I was looking for a new number plate for it because I was like, oh, I'll treat myself to a vanity plate. And I got these plates FML and they pushed them back and they gave me back my money, and I was like, I'm just gonna type in MF Doom and see if it comes up. And this was like a month before they announced that he had passed, and I was like, oh, score. But I honestly don't want to keep paying the money to keep him now, because it's like $150 a year. And I'm like, oh, but I can't let these plates go.
0: You're an owner of history. This is your favorite rapper's favorite rapper, the metal-faced assassin. You have to keep it. Are there any other upgrades coming for this car? I need to know.
1: No, honestly, I don't know. I'm trying to fly under the radar of the highway patrol at the moment.
0: Fly under the radar with a baby pink car with MF Doom license plates. I'm very sorry, Zane.
1: I know. Well, this was the thing, is I never once got pulled over in that car, and then I painted it. And 2 weeks into a fresh paint job, I got pulled over and like told to take the car off the road. So
0: what?
1: It was too modified. So I spent heaps of time getting it back to like roadworthiness, and finally, it's there, but now I'm just like, oh, I don't want to touch anything else because it's fine as it is.
0: Oh, my goodness. Well, Zane, do you have perhaps a favorite MF Doom song? I'm going to do my best to get one into the playlist, because it's F off Friday, and this is so serious.

0: Danger Mouse a couple of years ago, and it's there's a song on there. It's called Mad Nice. I don't know if you've got that in the zeitgeist, but yeah, Mad Nice is one of my favorite MF Doom songs.
1: We'll try and get one in there. See if we can find it. Zane, thanks so much. I love your car. People can see pictures of it. Would you be okay if I mentioned the Instagram where people can see photos of the car for this?
0: Yeah, bro. It's just mf.dai. So mf.dai.
1: mf.dai. See the pink Daihatsu with the MF Doom license plates. Really, it is such a small world. Thanks so much, Zane.
0: Thanks, bro. Catch ya.
1: Triple J.

0: on Triple J.
1: The weather might be getting colder, but we're serving up straight up heaters on the Friday mix. Joining me, Kaylin Crabb, on the decks this week is rising unearthed artist Alex Hosking, who'll be throwing down her signature high-energy club sounds to get you nice and sweaty. And I promise she'll be setting the airwaves on fire, so do not miss it. It's the Friday mix with Alex Hosking, today from 2, right here on Triple J.
2: 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This is Triple J.

0: tomorrow.
1: Fuck around. 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
0: Trust me.
1: Fuck around. Get your mama bag, man. You know your grandma used to be bootlegging, fake hustling, nigga.
2: MF Doom, the metal face villain, rap snitch Knishes here on Triple J. In case you just tuned in, I played that because it was a small world. I was talking about custom license plates like an hour ago because someone said they saw a draft Jimmy Ricard like license plate. And I was like, oh, that's funny. I was out for a bike ride and I saw a pink Mini with MF Doom license plates. And then someone texted in saying, hey, that's my car. It's a Mini Daihatsu and I've pimped it out. And I've got the custom MF Doom license plates. And I just gave him a call. His name's Zane. He told us about how it's basically a meme car. He got the cheapest paint he could find. He's got the cheapest fabric on the interiors, which is cow print from Spotlight. And he's had to get it all roadworthy. Check it out, mf.dai on Instagram. People are already texting in, having looked at the car, saying that car is tough as hell. That's a crazy car. People are loving the MF Doom. Check out the record as well. Food. It's like a concept album about food, which is, I think, is pretty brilliant. And the guest rapper on that song, Mr. Fantastic, literally, like, that's his only credit. Like, no one really knows who he is. He's just appeared, dropped an incredibly hard verse, and then disappeared, which I think is absolutely beautiful. God, I love MF Doom. RIP. Check the car out. It's absolutely brilliant. Hopefully I see it again when I'm out for a bike ride. Oof, oh my God, I need to like calm down. But unfortunately, the bangers keep coming. Coming up right now, 3% and Sarah Wolf with Running Through My Head. It's F Off Friday. It's party vibes only. Triple J.

Perth's South Summit right there. And I don't know if you noticed in that song, there was a line about June. Treat me like no Harkonnen. Is this actually a science fiction concept album? Are we going to have references to Shai Halud in here? Let me know if you also heard that. 0439-757-555. shout out to Timothy Chalamet as Paul Atreides in that film. Unfortunately, I just don't believe he could unite the people on Arrakis. That's my personal opinion about that film. Sam Lane with you here on Triple J. This isn't about June. It's F Off Friday. 0439-757-555. Let me know how you're effing the week off. Maybe you're excited to watch the World Cup all weekend. Maybe you've got a big weekend plan. Maybe you've had an awful week and you want to leave it behind. No matter what, we're here for you. 0439-757-555. Here's new music from Raven Lanae and a kind of indie-infused number from her called Handle. Triple J.

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1: Oh, it's a big old week on Breakfast. 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
1: 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Hold on, it's the
2: last line. We love Pacific Avenue. Their last cover was totally iconic. What will they have for us on Friday? You'll be listening to find out. It's our second last week on Breakfast. We'll see you then.
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Triple J, Sam Lane with you here. That was the new one from Solly. Fair Dinkum is the name of the track, with Breakfast Road Church and Zion Garcia, whose vocals you heard at the end there. Check out the video. It's hysterical. They've just like put everything on the green screen. It reminds me of an old Tim and Eric sketch. We've got F Off Friday coming up very, very soon. 0439757555. How are you effing the week off? We've got I think we've locked in a pretty crazy song. I'll say it's a very Friday song for Triple J. That's what I'll say. And I've also got one from your feature album from Rum Jungle to get us there. So very exciting. Here's one from BB Pete. Reminder, F Off Friday right around the corner. Triple J.

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2: My name is Benny. I'm in a band called Rum Jungle, and we just put out a record called Marginalia. Triple J is featuring us all this week, and you're about to hear a song called Low Life that we wrote with the wonderful Harry O'Brien. And it's about kind of just like a point where I was really questioning my own self-worth and then trying to find a way to let it go. So hope you're all feeling good out there, and much love. Hope you enjoy.

0: to feature album all this week on Triple J. Rum Jungle from the Steel City, Newcastle. Marginalia is the name of the record, and you just heard that song, Low Life. It's just after 11:30, which it means it's time for the final time this morning to F off the week. It's F off Friday. I've got Ben from Albury on the line. Hello, Ben.
1: How you going, mate?
0: I'm going well. Tell us what song you've chosen to F the week off with.
1: I reckon we've got a pretty good one straight out of the gate. Bulls on Parade by Denzel Curry.
0: Like a version. Play. Running it back. So I heard you enjoyed the Tullamarines one this morning.
1: Yeah, it slapped pretty hard.
0: So we had to do it again. Get another Like a Version. What are you effing the week off with? Are you going into the weekend with joy, with anger, with sadness? What's the vibe?
1: Oh, it's pretty sunny here. So going into it with joy, smash out some work and get into it.
0: And you've added in the notes that it's your mum's birthday this weekend and you don't think she's a fan of this one, so you're sneaking it in before Orc's privileges are taken away from you. Is that true?
1: Yeah, that's it. Get it in while I'm here with the boys at work.
0: Okay, Ben's mum, if you're listening, turn the radio off now. Everyone else, turn it up loud.
1: Got a shout out to Timothy Chaffern if he's there.
0: Shout out, and look, this one is for everyone except Benny's mum because clearly not a Denzel Curry fan. Thanks so much, Ben, and let's F this week off. Bulls on Parade by Denzel Curry, as covered for Like a Version.
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one of the best Slugger versions of all time, Denzel Curry covering Rage Against the Machine's Bulls on Parade, as chosen by Benny and Aubrey for F Off Friday. Sam Lane with you here. It's Triple J Mornings. I've been filling in for Lucy all this week, and it's been great. And now it's time for me to F the week off. And that was the last one for the week. It's been so good. Before that, in terms of F Offs, we had Baseline Junkie by Dizzy Rascal, which was so good. Before that, we had Black Fingernails, Red Wine, Eskimo Joe. 20 years old, that record, as of this week. And I kicked it off with this song. I had to crank it. All right, I had to crank it. As she says, I get so gay off that tequila. Slater could write Hamlet, but Shakespeare could never write that line. Felicia texted in asking for a Slater song, saying, I clogged a toilet while house sitting and I had to clean it up. Felicia, I'm so sorry you missed my initial Slater moment. But hopefully this little piece of audio is satiating you. I'm really sorry about the toilet incident. Leon also texted in, loving that song, the Denzel Curry cover. Shout out to Hearts on the guitar. Yeah, Hearts, great Australian musician, a bit of a secret weapon in Leica versions. He's been in a few, great guitarist, always bringing the energy. Let's keep the music going, keep the vibes high, keep the energy up, because we are powering you through to the weekend. This one from Kobe D, it's called Aim for the Stars. Language warning.

Lewd with Never Adds Up featuring Inez. He's in the middle of a tour, which we're supporting. Head to the Triple J website to get more details. Catch him while you can. In before that, songs from Kobe D and Georgia Smith. That Georgia Smith song, What's Done Is Done. Very sneaky beat with the violin plonks right there. I don't know if that was what she was intending, but it made me feel like I was sneaking through. Sam Lane here with you. It's Triple J Mornings. A few more songs before Frankie Rosethorn comes through on lunch, and I get out of here. You know, we got to keep it. We still have to keep the energy up. We may have had our last FL Friday, but I am not done. So it's time to play this. Joey Valance and Bray with Bust Down.

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1: If you want to hear Australian music, you're in the right place. Here's some now. Triple J. I ain't in the mood today. Are you ready?

Yes, Triple J is the station you're listening to. I'm Sam Lane. I've been filling in for Lucy Smith all this week, but it's time for me to get out of here. But not before I got to play this one. Three queens teaming up, Anna Luno, Mincy, and Devorah on vocals. This new track called In The Mood.

You can find all the tracks I play today on the Triple J app. It's been an absolute pleasure doing this whole week. Science to Dr. Carl, F in the week off, name it, claim it, etc. It's been so much fun, and now I'm off to enjoy my weekend. I'm about 100 pages away from finishing East of Eden by John Steinbeck. It's a very long book, and I'm going to lock in and finish it. Let's play some music. Frankie Rosethorn up next. See you later. It's just a song.

That right there was the Tullamarines here on Triple J. It's Frankie here with you, and I hope you're having a great Friday. I'm filling in for Woodhead today. That right there, Tullamarines, of course, doing their original song, Running on Empty, while they were in for Like a Virgin this morning. If you didn't catch it, they also covered The Chain from Fleetwood Mac.

Triple J website, YouTube app, and the socials. It'll be played today, pretty much on the weekend as well. It's Friday, and we're doing Lunchtime Legend in about an hour, but still time to start ruminating on what you're going to pick for it. Coming up in the meantime, some Panel.

Those guys are starting their tour next week in Cairns, next Friday. Going across Australia, bringing the tune straight to you. Right now, it's Layla Ibrahimi with I Know You're the Moon here on Triple J. I know.

Frankie here for your Friday lunch here on Triple J. That was Pinau. They start their Oz tour in Cairns next Friday. We also have a new one from Stan Atlantic coming up pretty soon.

That song is very, very catchy, that one. It's just around the corner from Stand Atlantic Velcro. Also, Lunchtime Legend, Not Far Away. Is there a song you were just dying to hear this Friday? Please let me know about it at 0439 757 555. Jacatine right now, this is Tell Me, Triple J.

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1: Yeah, I think the enormous leap for me would need to be moustache, mullet, 6'5", red hair.
0: Ooh, is that a bit of you, Emily? 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

Kid Laroi, Unearth High finalists of 2018. That one was Pieces. And if you missed it, this week the winner of Unearth High 2026 was announced. Trophy Wife from Newcastle.

deserved. They are so freaking cool. They were performing in their auditorium slash school gym or whatever, and Chet and Luca surprised them with the news in front of the whole school. Every time I see those videos, though, of Conchetta and Luca walking into the school and surprising the Unearth High winners, I'm like, this, that is the scariest thing you can do, just in front of a sea of, like, uninterested teenagers with the blankest faces on. So terrifying, but so cool. Go check them out. Go check out the video on the Triple J socials. It is very, very sweet. It's Frankie here. You're listening to Triple J Lunch. Hope you're having a great Friday. Coming up, we do have Lunchtime Legend not far away. So if there's a song that you really want to hear, please text it in to 0439757555. Let me know what it is. What do you feel like hearing? Are you excited for the weekend or just done with this week completely? Right now, it's Drake, Future,

friend. Know what I'm saying? Outside is back to what it was, you know what I'm saying? Atlanta, tell you about my run, you know what I'm saying? Ask Pluto,

DMAs, I love that one. Eden Park feels like a Transformers song. It puts me in the feels, puts me in an action movie mood, I think. Great for a Friday. Hello, it's Frankie here with you for this lunch. We have Lunchtime Legend coming up pretty soon. So if you want to hear something right now, it's your Friday. It's probably the best day for Lunchtime Legend, I'd say, because it's just like you're really craving to feel a certain feeling. You're numb by the end of the week. You want to feel something. 0439757555. Let me know what song you would love to hear for Lunchtime Legend. How many? It's only like 20 minutes away. So get those ones in there. Coming up soon, we've got Flume and Chet Faker from this sexy one from 2013.

that's a classic. Number five on the Hottest 100 2013, that's Flume, Chet Faker, Drop the Game. Just drop the game, mate. Right now at Cena Archives, Danger, Triple J.

0: Saying I love you to someone can be such a huge deal. 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

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It's Frankie here. Coming up very soon, we've got Lunchtime Legend for your Friday. 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
2: You're on Triple J. It's lunch right now and it's Frankie Rosson here with you. Coming up very soon, we are going to have lunchtime legend. I'm seeing so many good suggestions come in on the text line at 0439757555. You can keep those coming. Hope you're excited for the weekend. I might go see that Disclosure Day movie, okay? But then I looked at the time, 2 hours, 25 minutes. Okay, going to have to get like the ones with the recliner chairs, you know? That kind of, those cinemas, the new ones. Coming up, I've got The Avalanches. I have a throwback from Missy Elliott I'm really excited for. And of course, Lunchtime Legend. What's it going to be? Right now, it's Peach BRC. Hold it for her here on Triple J.

0: The Avalanche is right there every single weekend featuring Jamie XX. We also heard from Peach PRC before with Hold It For Her. And it is that time for Lunchtime Legend. Okay, it's, of course, lunch. It's Frankie Roson here filling in for Dave Woodhead. And we have our Lunchtime Legend on the line. It is Natalie Newcastle. Natalie, how is your Friday going?
1: Hey, Frankie. I'm good. I'm having a very interesting Friday. But hey, keen to be the Lunchtime Legend.
0: That is, why is your Friday so interesting? What's happening?
1: Well, I've been taking the drive from Nambucca Heads to Katoomba.
0: That's quite a bit.
1: Newcastle. And yes, my windscreen wipers have completely

0: honestly, I get annoyed when my fluid in the kind of spray on the window glass isn't working to clean it. So I can't imagine having it being rain on my car and not being able to wipe it away.
1: Exactly. And because I have to get on the motorway, I thought I've done a risk assessment. I really need to see if I can fix it.
0: Yeah.
1: First.
0: Yeah.
1: So, I've done a temporary fix with a poo bag. A dog poo bag, I should say.
0: Oh my gosh, that is so nifty. Do you own a dog, Natalie?
1: I've got 2 greyhounds.
0: Okay, good, good. That explains the dog poo bag in the car, yes, of course. Yes. What do you feel like hearing this Friday for your lunchtime legend?
1: Put your hands up for Detroit.
0: This is an absolute classic. This is Dutch DJ, record producer, Fede LeGrand. Put your hand up for Detroit. I think this is a really good choice, Natalie.
1: Thank you. Let's keep the vibes high.
0: Yes.

I love this city. Put your hands up for Detroit, Fetty Legrand. That was your lunchtime legend suggested by Natalie. Currently driving in the rain with the windshield wipers not working. So that one dedicated to Natalie. And all the feedback on the text line for that one, people going, tune. People saying the hands up emoji. We love it. And the tunes aren't going to stop because I have this throwback coming up around the corner as well.

Work It, Missy Elliott from 2003 is around the corner. You're listening to Lunch here on Triple J. It's a Friday. I hope you're feeling good right now. We have the Rubens. Go Anna.

Wait, I can't believe that song fades out. That is crazy. Missy Elliott, revolutionary, I have to say. That one was Work It from 2003, number 57 on the Hottest 100 that year, mind you. Not high enough. I mean low enough or whatever. We also heard Old Mervs with Tether, The Rubens before then with Goanna as well. It's lunch right now. It's your Friday lunch. Frankie here with you. Coming up, we're going to hear a song from this week's feature album from Rum Jungle. Right now, it's Memphis LK. Actually, no, it's Boy Soda. Hit the Road, Triple J.

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1: Rum Jungle are here with their second studio album, Marginalia. The Newcastle four-piece have hit us with a track list full of restless energy and catchy riffs. It's poised, laid back, and unmistakably Rum

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2: Hello everyone, Fraser here from Rum Jungle. Our new album, Marginalia, is the feature album all week on Triple J. This next song's called Got Time, and it's about taking it easy, realising that you do actually have some time. So sit back and enjoy.

Beautiful Friday song from Run Jungle right there. That is from their new album, which is this week's feature album all week here on Triple J. It's Frankie here. Coming up, we've got a bit of Spacey Jane. We have Disclosure, White Noise, bit of a throwback to 2013. Hope you're getting excited for the weekend, no matter what you're planning on doing. I got a new laptop yesterday, so financially bound, won't be doing much. It always hurts to buy a new piece of tech. It's like, ouch, ouch, ouch. You know, it's just, it's a big commitment. But last night, getting in bed with my new laptop, was very excited. Kicking my feet, you know, HD. So coming up, we have all those songs. Also in the next hour, it's going to be the Friday mix, which is very exciting. Let's get into a bit of Wind Waker. This is Click here on Triple J.

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1: The weather might be getting colder, but we're serving up straight up heaters on the Friday mix. You got me all fired. Joining me, Kaylin Crabb, on the decks this week is rising unearthed

When a Good Man Cries from CMAT here on Triple J. It's Frankie here filling in for Woodhead for lunch today. Hope you're having a good Friday, getting excited for that weekend. This will get you excited because the Friday mix is coming up very, very soon. Getting you through to the news headlines. It's a bit of Telenova with The Deep.

0: Tuve Lu, I'm your girl, right? Here on Triple J, you're listening to Lunch. It's Friday. My name's Frankie. I'm filling in for Dave Woodhead. Right now, it's your Friday mix. Getting you pumped for the weekend. This one from Alex Hosking from Adelaide has been writing songs from your favourite artists for over 7 years. Written and performed alongside some huge DJs and producers from around the world, including Mr. Belt and Wizzle. We have Martin Jensen in there, Majestic, 1991, Dave Winnell, Ben Gerrans, Hellcat, Speed Racer, and heaps more. This is it. Let's just jump into it. Friday Mix, Alex Hosking here on Triple J.
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10: The weather might be getting colder, but we are heating things up on the Friday Mix this afternoon. My name's Kaylin Crabb, and right now I am joined by one of the most exciting rising stars of the Australian dance music scene. It's Kana Adelaide's Alex Hosking. Hey, Alex, thank you so much for joining us on Triple J. I want to start at the very beginning of your journey. You are a producer, a DJ, a vocalist, and a songwriter. Can you tell me where your love of electronic music started?
11: Oh my gosh, how long have you got? So I started loving and listening to all types of music when I was younger, but I think when I started doing sports with my friends, we used to make mixtapes for each other, like little CDs to get ourselves pumped up, and we just started like finding all these really random remixes of like songs, and the more obscure, the cooler it was. And so it kind of was, you know, crate digging before I even realized what that was. And it was just like a thing. Every time we went out, we wanted to like get behind the decks and wanted to be able to like make mixes. So I think that was like the starting point of my love of electronic music. And then, you know, a few years later, here we are.
10: Yeah. What sport were you playing when you were listening to these mixes?
11: I was pretty heavily into my sports, but I remember like it was like basketball and rowing, which is like so random. But yeah, I loved it and was into like early morning wake ups, and we were pretty like obsessive with it. And it was like, yeah, play hard. Work hard.
10: No, I love that. I love that. I feel like the DJ, like making mix CDs to learning how to DJ Pipeline is strong. That's exactly my journey as well. You have started DJing, which is so awesome, and I can't wait to hear what you have in this mix for us. But it is the first time we've got you on for a mix. Our listeners might have heard you on the airwaves otherwise, though. You've got this single, On Fire. It is so goddamn good. Can you tell us a little bit about the process of writing that song?
11: Yeah, absolutely. So I've been writing songs for other artists for a long time, and I've been doing it for everybody, but really like locked into electronic music in the last 5-6 years, where I was just like, this is what I want to be, this is what I want to do. But I was writing for other people, and then I was like, I really want to be the one that's putting the music out. I was getting sick of getting songs back that I had like perfected and I loved the way that it sounded, and then having someone else's version sent back to me like, oh, that's not how I heard it, you know. And so I really just started to lock in. I've been living overseas for a hot second and decided to come back to Australia and move over to Sydney. And I started to work with producers here in Sydney and other songwriters and other creatives, and just started to like develop my sound back home. It felt really like organic and felt like kind of going back to my roots. And so that was

0: was how On Fire actually came about. It was made here in Australia, which I'm really proud about. And that was the starting point. And the next couple of songs that I have coming out, they all were made here in Australia. And it was just, again, back in the kitchen, like, or in, like, on the piano, and then, like, just, yeah, behind the computer and just finding cool beats and just working with people that, you know, are just mates. And that just felt really, really fun. So that was how it started. And it feels really good to finally have songs out that represents who I am as an artist.
1: I can't wait to hear what else you've got coming out this year. That single just blew me away. You've been also playing a lot of DJ gigs lately. You're playing in Perth very soon. Will you be road testing some new music at your shows?
0: Oh, absolutely. I have a couple of really cool collab records that are coming out. And then I have a couple of Alex Hosking records as well for the rest of this year that I've been sitting on that I'm just cannot wait to get out. If anyone knows, it takes forever to get a song out. So I'm absolutely beyond myself. So yeah, if you come to any of my gigs, there will definitely be some unreleased music that will be hopefully out in the world very soon.
1: Yeah, keep your ears peeled, but also keep your ears peeled for this Friday mix. You are jumping on the decks for us in just a moment. What can we expect from your 20-minute set?
0: I've got a lot of like very fun housey music, very like UK female influence. I think it really is like a soundscape of the stuff that I love. There's a lot of pianos, a lot of synths. It gets kind of like sexy and fun, and then it kind of goes into a bit more of like a techie sort of space, and then it gets a little faster. And I think that's really sums up to like, you know, how I play and what I'm into.
1: Perfect. I feel like that's the perfect energy for our Friday afternoon. Are you ready to go?
0: Let's do this. I'm so excited.
1: Let's go. All right. This is Alex Hosking taking you on the Friday mix. Let's go.

What's Better Than a Friday Mix? That one is from Alex Hosking. All the love on the text line right now. People going cracker of a mix. That one is from Steve. This mix slaps. Lazza, GC in the Gold Coast, UK vibes, baby. People saying like it, like it, like it. That's from Stefano as well. Just so much love for it. That one was your Friday mix. Alex Hoskins here on Triple J. You're listening to Lunch. It's Frankie here. Abby and Ty coming up very soon to take you over for Drive at a Friday Drive. They're going to do Trio of Dips, all their fun stuff. Let's get into Holly Hebe, Crying Your Eyes Out here on Triple J.

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1: Get ready to raise your dipstick to the sky with a live set from Kedema. The Irish producer took over the Dance Dome at Beyond the Valley last year. Sent the crowd into a sweaty spiral with his

If you didn't know what that was, that's the brand new one from Olivia Rodrigo, Expectations, off the new album, You Seem Pretty Sad for a Girl So in Love, which came out overnight. I'm loving, loving, loving it so far. If you haven't had a listen, Maggots for Brains is a really good one on there. She just outdoes herself every year, morphs into a new artist as she kind of grows older but has the same essence every time. Love Olivia. It's Frankie here with you. You're listening to Triple J Lunch. I'm filling in for Dave Woodhead. We've got about another 10 minutes before Abby and Ty take over for Drive. They've got Trio of Dips coming up. Right now, it's Matt Corby. This one, Water Love, Triple J.

Robert Baxter and Sweat Baby here on Triple J. This has been Lunch with Frankie. Hey, I'll be back tomorrow on the Weekend's Grind, Saturday, 11 a.m. Right now, it's Abby and Ty after this one from Lottie Gallagher. Out of Patience, Triple J.

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1: We made it to the end of the week.
2: Welcome, welcome. How are we all feeling? Vibe check. What's going on? What's the go? What's the move? Are we all just easing out of our week? Are we storming into the weekend? What's happening? How are you feeling?
1: I'm feeling all right. We had a night last night.
2: We sent it a little bit. We were fortunate enough to be at the Arias Hall of Fame event where there were six incredible artists to be inducted. And I tell you what, by the time that Spiderbait were performing at the end, you and I were stomp clapping to
1: Old Black Betty
2: like no one's business.
1: Old Black Betty.
2: Bam Balam.
1: Bam Balam. I put the bam in Bam Balam last night.
2: I feel like I Bam Balammed a little bit too hard.
1: I was 1 minute Bam Balamming, the next minute riding an electric bike home.
2: Did you really?
1: Yes, and that's the reality of my life.
2: Powering up the hills, you were.
1: And down some.
2: Well, look, it is going to be a big show. We've got Phil coming through for Phil's Five. We're going to get through the biggest new music as well a little bit later in the show. But we kick off our Fridays the same way each and every time, and that is with a trio of dips. And we have just realised off mic that this is the third last time we will ever do Trio of Dips.
1: That's right.
2: Because we're moving to Brekkie. If you didn't know, now you know.
1: Yeah, we'll be heading to breakfast hours in a few weeks. So let's relish in the Trio of Dips whilst we have them.
2: All you have to do is tell us, what is the theme tying these three songs together on 0439 757 555? And I will say, the third song in this trio is a song that we have been wanting to put in a Trio of Dips.
1: For quite some time. Yeah, and the BPM is high. You mightn't expect it, but it's very high.
2: The energy is about to lift. So get ready for that and tell us what the theme is. 0439 757 555, your Trio of Dips.
3: In my head, I play a supercut of us. All the magic we gave off.

0: Uppercut, Jungle, Busy Earning in the middle. And right there, what an underrated song. John Newman, Love Me Again for your Tree of Dips on this Friday. What is the theme tying these three songs together? We're catching our breath here in the studio. We've just been running amok during that song.
1: My God, that little piano breakdown. I was all over it. I was playing with the new lighting system in here, giving full stage production in here. It's absolutely insane.
0: Oh, my God. You're so loud in my headphones because I cranked them up so loudly for that.
1: Crank it!
0: For that song.
1: But we are looking for the theme tying these three songs together. You've gotten in touch on 0439-757-555. Risey in Gunner Country, Adelaide. What do you think the theme is?
2: G'day, legends. I jumped in before I'd even heard a track. I thought Buttsy and the Pie Man might have had something to do with it. And maybe it's the World Cup.
0: Buttsy and the Pie Man, what a throwback. You know what? It's inspired by the World Cup happening. So I'm going to give you a little one of these.
1: No, yeah.
0: But it's not exactly what we're looking for.
1: No, you know what? Risey's gotten in nice and early.
0: And I really love that.
1: Before the first song even started, he said, mind you.
0: With a Buttsy and the Pie Man throwback.
1: Well, yeah, exactly.
0: Our sports radio alter ego.
1: Zane and Kirawee, you want to give it a crack though. What do you think the theme is?
3: Oh yeah, the theme is FIFA songs off the video game.
0: There it is. Bye. That's what we're looking for, Zane. How early did you know that this was the theme? Was it second song by the end?
3: Yeah, as soon as Jungle came up, I knew it. It was straight away. It's like that's the only where I remember it from. So,
0: what do you think is the most goated FIFA song, like from the soundtrack of any soundtrack? What's
3: honestly,
0: your favorite?
3: The third one you guys played, John Newman. That is
1: God.
3: No one can beat.
1: That is. I'm just like listening to that.
0: We
1: I was picturing. I was like, put me in, coach. Put me in a World Cup team.
0: Socceroos. Hey, it's not too late. If you need Tyrone, he's on the way. Are you going to be watching the game, Zane?
3: I am. I'll be having many beers on a Sunday afternoon and we'll be cheering them on.
0: Beautiful. I love it's a little Sunday arvo.
1: Yeah, a little Sunday. But that's the...
0: Australia versus Turkey.
1: But yeah. It has kicked off today,
0: mm-hmm.
1: World Cup.
0: It's kicked off today.

0: And I just add, God, there's some good songs on that soundtrack.
1: Oh, Mamma Mia.
0: Just the soundtrack in general.
1: It's crazy. And let's keep the good songs coming. Right here, Drifting Clouds. We've got some live music on the way, taking you to Beyond the Valley. Abby and Tyrone with you. TGIF. Hey, hey.

0: Bit of live music for your Friday. It's Ketama, recorded at Beyond the Valley. This just gone New Year's, actually. Here on Triple J, Abby and Tyron with you. You can catch the full thing on Sunday, 6 p.m.
1: Hell yeah.
0: Abby and Tyrone with you.
1: That's right. And we have been following a case quite closely throughout the last couple of weeks. It involves a Tasmanian devil by the name of Mary. The way that I can do this off book, not have to look at any notes because of how much we have been talking about this and thinking about this. If you haven't heard about Mary, she's a 2-year-old Tasmanian devil. She was moved to a wildlife park in the Gold Coast. Or in the Gold Coast?
0: Gold Coast, yeah.
1: In the Gold Coast, around like where Movie World and the other theme parks are, there's a place called Paradise Country. And Mary was moved there and she escaped. She did a, quote, abnormally large leap out of her enclosure, and she has been running

0: spotted on CCTV camera.
1: That's right. This was one of the recent updates from one of the experts.
2: We don't want to frighten her either. She's a young devil and it's the end of the breeding season, so she wants to fatten up. She has eaten a carcass that was in the bush.
1: And I said, that sounds like a lot of the gals that I know. A young devil, it's the end of summer, end of the breeding season. Mm. You're looking to maybe fatten up for the winter. You're eating a carcass. And we had the conversation of what would trap you. If you were Mary and you were out in the bush and you looked over and there was something in the cage, what would have you wandering over into it and then whooshka, swept up by a net? Or, you know, trapped in the cage. And this is what you said.
3: RGF production.
4: Yeah, I think the enormous leap for me would need to be moustache, mullet, 6'5", red hair.
5: My tea recently got discontinued, so if somebody was able to give me some of that, I would be there so quick.
6: Car park spot outside your coffee shop, and you just drive in with this smug little grin on your face, and then whooshka, big green net just picks you up, car and all, and you're gone.
0: And a lot of you got quite creative with the ways that you would be trapped. We had everything from my mum holding a burrito to a sausage sizzle.
1: So what would trap you? We want to reopen this, 0439757555. We just want to keep Mary's story out there so that we can find her safe and sound. But tell us, what would trap you? What right now would trap you, Ty? It's a Friday afternoon. You and I are both feeling a little bit dusty. What would trap you?
0: Oh, Friday afternoon. I don't really, I feel so satisfied.
1: You just said, no one in the office wants to go and get a beer after work. What if it's one of your friends at an outdoor table?
0: It'd be a
1: with
0: jug with a deck of cards. Jug and a deck of cards, maybe a bit of prawn toast and some chippies.
1: Oh, stop it.
0: I'm done. I'll leap back into my cage.
1: You are speaking my language, 100%. I tell you what, this like aversion would trap me. We're dedicating this to you, Mary, wherever you are. Baby.
0: Maybe she's running down Ocean Alley.
1: Baby, come back.

0: just keeps going.
1: Genesis Owusu on Triple J, Abby and Tyrone with you. And up top, we played a bit of Baby Comes Back, dedicated to our queen, Mary the Tasmanian Devil, who is still on the run. Never letting go. They can't trap our queen.

0: They can't trap our queen, but they are trying to. They're trying to lure her out of the bushes in hopes that she will finally get trapped and taken back to the sanctuary.
1: You and I have become obsessed with this cold case and...
0: This unfolding case.
1: True. It's getting chilly. That's all I'm going to say. They said it's easy to trap her, and I said, well, show us what you got. So far, the only sight they've had of her is on a homeowner's CCTV. They were expecting a cat and found the Tasmanian devil in their backyard. And it's gotten to the point where I am I'm looking up Mary Tasmanian devil.
0: Updates.
1: And there was an update 6 hours ago. And I went, oh my God, oh my God. But it was just that person was late to the news that she'd been spotted on CCTV.
0: Couldn't be us. We're never late to this news.
1: We will be the first to tell you. We will. If something breaks, you'll hear it from us first when it comes to Mary.
0: If anything happens over the weekend...
1: Oh, you know what to do. 0439757555. Yes. I'd love to know if this is taking over the Gold Coast as much as it's taken over our studio. You know what I mean?
0: Yeah. Well, everyone just needs to be alert. You know, if you are in the area, keep an eye out.
1: Do not approach.
0: Do not approach. Approach with caution. Approach with something that might fatten her up, because that's what experts have said.
1: No, don't try and feed Mary.
0: She's the little devil. Yeah, no, well, don't feed, actually.
1: Don't feed Mary. We are asking you, though, what would trap you? Because they're trying to trap Mary. They're using, you know, carcasses and all the those kind of bits and bobs. But what would lure you into a trap? Peter in Melbourne, what about you? What would lure you into a trap on this Friday afternoon?
2: Well, first of all, let's say all hail Mary. Shall we... Kind of the part of the fun?
0: Absolutely. Yes. All hail Mary.
2: All hail Mary. I'll tell you what, guys, seriously, a massive, massive bowl of basmati rice with some huge king prawns, garlic, cream sauce, followed by a lovely glass of Cabernet Sauvignon.
1: Peter's walked straight into that trap. He has. Whooshka.
0: I love that everything's massive. Massive bowl, massive king prawns, massive glass of whatever you
1: pick. Cabernet, red wine. Red wine. Someone else said a bit of chocky would get me in the trap. Mitch in Port Macquarie said, to trap me at the moment, you need a TV with the World Cup on and a nice cold beer.
0: Oh.
1: Beautiful.
0: We're all getting trapped this weekend.
1: Trapped. Right here, though. That girl Bella, it's Prey. Sending this one out as well to Mary. Just every song. Sending this out to Mary, too. We're praying for you, girl.
0: Sexy villain coming up. Sending that out to Mary.

0: Saying I love you to someone can be such a huge deal. So how do you know when you actually feel it? And when is the right time to say it? In this week's podcast, we chat about the illy timeframe, why you may or may not say it, and how it should be said. Plus,
1: if I know you, I will know why it is easy or hard for you

0: Prosper and Clooney, Free Your Mind on this Friday afternoon. Abby and Tyrone with you. And Ty, as that song was playing, you were going, oh, good, this is a nice bit of Friday energy.
1: Yes.
0: You know? Tell you what, people, one group of people who do need maybe a bit more energy, not just for this Friday, but for the next couple of weeks, are the fans of the US men's soccer team.
1: Ah, for the World Cup.
0: For the World Cup, which is happening across the US, Canada and Mexico. This, if you haven't seen it online, has blown up a little bit. It is the American fan chant. Now, don't get too blown away with how energetic and crazy this is, okay? Don't get too scared.
2: Because we

0: We love it.
1: Because we support the U.S., the U.S.,
2: the U.S., and that's the way we like it. We like it. We love it.
0: Oh, it makes me cringe.
1: Okay, what's Australia's one, though?
0: Every time. I don't
1: before
0: know.
1: Before we get too ahead of ourselves, you know?
0: Do we have an Australian one? Can you let us know? 0439757555. Before we clown on the U.S. a little too much, just let us know.
1: Because we support the
0: U.S. It can't be worse than that.
1: We love it.
0: We love it. It's been my vocal stim this whole day. But look, shout out if you do know the Australian, you know, chants.
1: Yeah, what are the chants the fans
0: what do we need to know? Let us know. Let's get you to the news right now, though. Chanel Lorraine, Growing Pains.

0: with Tanmaya Navida with Triple J News. The White House has continued to send mixed messages about the situation in the Middle East. President Donald Trump has told local media he's paused the bombing of Iran just hours after saying he wanted to seize the country's main oil export hub. He maintains the US and Iran are close to achieving a peace deal, possibly this weekend, but Iran insists it's not rushing anything. The Australian Manufacturing Workers Union says its members have voted for protected industrial action against miner BHP out of a sense of hopelessness. About 450 workers at BHP's Port Hedland iron ore facility in WA's Pilbara have voted to take protected strike action in an effort to improve pay and conditions. BHP has claimed that shutting down the world's largest bulk export hub could cost the company more than $120 million per day. Union State Secretary Steve McCartney says members are frustrated at negotiations with the company.
1: They want a decent wage. They also want to know what they're going to get every year, that their agreement's in place, and they want to know how their bonuses are made up, because before that was a big mystery.
0: An NDIS labour hire provider has gone into voluntary administration, blaming looming rule changes, delayed payments and rising costs. Bronwyn Herbert with the details.
2: United Foundation employs around 480 support workers in supported independent living. Director Karim Amin says a combination of incoming regulation, delayed NDIS payments and rising staffing costs have contributed to the financial pressure. 27 staff have lost their jobs. Angus McFarlane from the Australian Services Union says many affected workers have already endured multiple related company collapses in the past 18 months. The company says care hasn't been disrupted and will continue operating while administrators decide its future.
0: Lifeblood is using National Blood Donor Week to showcase how donors can protect vulnerable children. Here's Hannah Moon.
3: 3-year-old Lauren has a bleeding disorder called von Willebrand disease, which stops her blood from clotting.
4: I'm brave.
5: Yes, you are brave.
3: She recently had a portacath installed so her parents can administer a blood product called BioState at home. Paediatric haematologist for Queensland, Dr. Sally Campbell, says donated blood is life-saving.
6: To put it very simply, you cannot do medicine without blood products.
3: It takes the donated blood and plasma of up to 50 people to provide just one dose. Doctors say donations are always needed.
0: And Taylor Swift has become the youngest woman ever to be inducted into the prestigious Songwriters Hall of Fame at the age of just 36. Artists become eligible for the honour 20 years after the release of their first commercial track, with Swift's debut hit coming in June 2006. At a gala ceremony in New York, she expressed her gratitude and thanked her family for backing her. 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
1: That's right, for your Friday afternoon, Abby and Tyrone with you, and we don't want to disturb you, but we have come across a huge problem, which is that it seems to be that Australia doesn't have a very good chant for the Socceroos for the FIFA World Cup, which has kicked off today. And I feel a little bit egg on my face because we were clowning pretty hard on the American team chant, which is this, if you haven't heard it.
2: Because we support the US, the US, the US, and that's the way we like it, we like it, we love it!
1: It sings. But we didn't want to be uneducated. We were like, maybe there's a known Socceroos chant that we just weren't across.
3: Yeah, and we didn't want that chant to be any worse than the US. I mean, tough to beat. But we asked if there was one. Get in touch, 043-975-7555.
1: And it seems like jury's out. We haven't had anyone say, oh, yeah, this is the one that we need to know. Someone said, surely we make it Hey Baby. It's like, well, I don't really... That feels like it's when you're leaving a concert that you do the Hey Baby chant, or it's at a festival. Emma in Dharawal said Scottish fans have the best chance, but we want to know about Australia. And so I did do a little search, Ty, and I found this video. This is the only thing I could find. It's got 200 views. It's completely definitely AI, but it says Australia World Cup 2026 chant. So just we'll just all have to learn this.
2: Oh. Australia, Australia, Australia. Socceroos all the way.
3: Who is?
2: Australia, Australia, Australia. No. Green and gold today.
3: Stop. What?
1: I would prefer the US one. There's a second verse.
3: Sounds like it's straight out of Carnival. Hey!
1: But you know how I feel about AI. I don't want to have to lean on it.
3: No, we're not doing that. I wonder if we could...
1: Could we cook something up?
3: Could we cook something up?
1: Because, okay, from my understanding, and I'm pretty new to the world of football, but from my understanding, the English, right, with their chants, what they will do is they'll take a song and make it almost a parody, replace the lyrics, make it relevant to...
3: Yes.
1: The game, the players, whatever.
3: So we pick an Australian song.
1: I think we do that. I think we pick an Australian song.
3: And we work some chanting lyrics.
1: Work some, yeah, exactly. So we're going to need your help picking the song, 043975755. Bonus lyrics, if you're a fan of the Socceroos and you have, it just has to be like a line or two. It doesn't have to be verse, chorus, verse, bridge, chorus, you know, refrain. Just has to be like one line that fits into a classic Australian song. Can you help us do it? 0439-757-555 because we can't be sending AI to the World Cup.
3: It's got
1: to
3: be LDRU. I'm not keeping score.
1: And what are the lyrics?
3: We are kicking scores.
1: We are kicking scores. See, this is where we're at. We're working with kicking scores here. 0439-757-555. Hit us with the song, Australian song. If you got some lyrics, then help us out. Maybe you could do it to this. Bit of ammo on the slippers.
3: Yes. Goalie, would you let us in your...

0: Gracie Abrams hit the wall on Triple J. Happy and Tyrone with you. If you heard a return of the great Goofy Beat-Off, no, you didn't. No, you didn't. Your hearing's off.
1: Because we are in the kitchen right now cooking up a World Cup chant.
0: We're certainly trying.
1: The Australian Socceroos.
0: Yeah.
1: Their game is on Sunday, their first game. And we figured there's not really a chant.
0: Well, that's what it seems. On 0439757555, we put it out. We said, is there a Socceroos chant that we need to know? You know, one that we can all follow, get around. And people are like, oh, yeah, it's Waltzing Matilda, or it's Come On, Oz, you know, Aussie, Aussie, Aussie, oi, oi, oi. I'm like, we may as well be doing the American.
1: We love it.
0: Like, that's better than those.
1: Yeah. We need something that really, like, inspires the team, but also is very threatening to some other teams.
0: That's right. And also celebrating hashtag Australian music because we're here on Triple J with
1: Absolutely.
0: You.
1: Absolutely.
0: We like the template of parodying a song where you take maybe just the chorus, a simple hook, and you just repeat it over and over again, right?
1: Yes.
0: I think the English do this a lot.
1: They do that quite a bit. So we thought, let's take a page out of that book and try that with some Australian songs.
0: So we put it out to you and Jem in Ngunnawal country. You've got a suggestion. Are you good to just rip this out a cappella, Jem?
2: Yeah, it'll be awful, but I'll give it a shot.
0: I believe you got it. Let's go, Jem.
2: Australia's got the game, yeah. Gonna get the win and rep the green and gold. The green and gold. There we go.
0: I like it.
1: Yeah,
0: I like
1: it's
0: it.
1: Catchy.
0: Your The Voice is good because it just has that, like, you can just repeat that over and over again, you know?
1: Yeah. Okay.
0: Australia has the game, yeah. Gonna get the win and rep the green and gold.
1: Gold.
0: Oh my God, it's high.
1: But you can imagine that's just two of us in unison.
0: Go.
1: A lot of people that might.
0: I like You're the Voice, though. I think that really works. Just that over and over again. We just have to find the right thing to fit it in.
1: Well, let's hear Brock from Meandra and Brizzy. You want to put forward a song. Which one is it?
3: Absolutely. We need to be very serious on the big stage. So the Veronicas, Untouched.
0: Oh. Ooh, okay. Do you have some ideas for words?
3: I do. Are you ready?
0: All right, I'm ready, Brock.
3: All right, so we've got to start off. I feel so football right now. Need football right now.
0: Oh.
3: And finish it off with, we love it.
0: We love it. Oh. I like it. Let's try this, okay? So football right now. Need football right now. I like it. It's simple. It may not have the, you know, it's got the Veronica's touch, but I don't know if it has the, if it has the specificity of the Socceroos. You know what I mean? So you and I have been cooking a little bit.
1: Absolutely.
0: What have
1: We've
0: you got?
1: Put down quite a few. We had, what did we put down?
0: You had Divinals. I touched myself.
1: I

0: touch myself.
1: So yeah.
0: We don't want you to score a goal when we think about winning.
1: Maybe not we touch ourselves because it's a family-friendly sport. I've come up with, I think the nosebleed section could work. So looked around, faces I'd know, I fell in love with insert player in the back row. Whoa, whoa. It's like the defenders, or you could do the front row.
0: Oh, that's, and then you're pointing out front the players.
1: Row, yeah, who were like the forwards? Who were like the big Socceroos forwards who were going to be scoring? Looked around, faces I'd know, fell in love with so-and-so in the front row. Whoa, whoa, whoa. And then you just repeat it over and over. And then we thought as well, feels like we only go backwards. Tame Impala.
0: Yes.
1: Feels like we're going to win by 10 goals, baby. Whatever.
0: Everybody knows we're going to win.
1: Exactly. I kind of vibe with You're the Voice, though.
0: You do?
1: I just think that feels the strongest. We just need something to fill it.
0: It just seems a bit predictable, you know?
1: Like you can just imagine a big crowd doing that part.
0: Yeah.
1: And they only need to know that one line. I feel like we're cooking here. If you have any ideas, 0439 757 555, keep them coming through. And let's get a chant for our boys in green and gold. Whoa.
0: Whoa.
1: We love it.

0: Beth and Cheddar and Luca on Triple J Breakfast.
1: Oh, it's a big old week on Breakfast. 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
1: Nookie from 3% has collabed with the Terrys before, but they are going all out, full band collab. 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
2: last line. We love Pacific Avenue. Their last cover was totally iconic. What will they have for us on Friday? You'll be listening to find out. It's our second last week on Breakfast. We'll see you then.
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0: Generation and Young Lean on Triple J for your Friday afternoon. Abby and Tyrone with you, and we are in the midst of a group songwriting session, I guess, trying to whip up some inspiration for the Socceroos. We don't really have like a chant, and we're trying to do the thing where you get an Australian song and you change the lyrics to make it a chant. We want a simple chorus, a simple hook that we can just repeat over and over again.
1: Yes.
0: Nothing too fancy.
1: Yeah, nothing too fancy, nothing too long, and you're getting your ideas in on 0439757555.
0: Yeah, it was Jem who came up with potentially using You're the Voice, John Farnham, and Stephen in Queensland. You've got an idea for some lyrics. Should we just clear the floor and let you rip in?
2: Yeah. I'll give it a go, eh?
0: Let's go, Stephen.
1: Okay, here
0: Let's
1: we go.
2: All right. When we score, we're going to put our hands up.
0: Hey.
2: Kick the ball and get the goal. Green and gold.
0: Yeah, I like this. Stephen, that was good. Had the
1: adding
0: the
1: colours in there as well.
0: Yeah, had the green and gold. I like this a lot. I also love Paulie in Newcastle using Pub Feed, the chats. All I want and all I need, all I crave is a Socceroos lead.
1: That's good.
0: That's pretty good as well.
1: That's simple.
0: Mm-hmm.
1: That one line.
0: Repeatable.
1: Can be repeated.
0: Someone else also, they liked my, it was Dom, liked my idea of nosebleed section. So my idea was looked around, faces I'd know, I fell in love with, insert forward from the front row, whoa. You can kind of just cycle through.
1: Or back row, whoa.
0: Defenders in the back row.
1: Yeah.
0: And Dom said that idea is absolute killer. The fact you can just go through the whole team listing them with the name of it, the position on the field, might be a spot of genius right there.
1: Oh.
0: So we'll keep this conversation going. It's a long, you know, it's a long journey, the World Cup. We've got the first game on Sunday. But right now we got to move ahead and look towards some new music.
1: Brand new Olivia Rodrigo album dropped today. What's this, her third album?
0: That's right.
1: Third album and her longest titled album.
0: Well, considering
1: on from Guts and Sour.
0: I was going to say, the last two were only one word, and this one, You Seem Pretty Sad for a Girl So In Love. There is a massive collaboration on this album, her first ever collaboration with The Cure frontman Robert Smith. And you're going to hear that song right after this from your feature album, courtesy of Rum Jungle. It's Quiet When You're Listening.

0: It's new music from Olivia Rodrigo dropping today on her third album. You Seem Pretty Sad for a Girl So In Love. As you said, Ty, her longest album title to date.
1: That's right. And it's fresh off the press. I haven't listened to it just yet. Have you given it a listen?
0: No, I haven't listened to it. I like listening to my Olivia albums in full and when I'm driving.
1: Oh,
0: front to back. But it's an exciting one, that one. Obviously teaming up with the frontman of The Cure, Robert Smith, and it is her first ever collaboration. And it fits in really nicely with the album because throughout the singles that we've heard so far from this album, she's mentioned The Cure in different ways. So she had a song called The Cure. She mentions Just Like Heaven in her song Drop Dead. And they've had a really beautiful working relationship. He said about her that she is genuinely fantastic as a songwriter and as a singer, as a performer and the band, everything about it. I genuinely love what she does. So a beautiful way for her to release her first ever collaboration.
1: Yeah, didn't he come out on stage with her at Glastonbury?
0: At Glastonbury last year, and then recently at Primavera, she popped up in like a kind of surprise set and he was there, and that's when they did this song for the first time.
1: Right.
0: Yeah.
1: So she's been teasing it since Glastonbury, I guess.
0: She's been teasing year. That they were working together. But yeah, it's crazy for her, such a young artist, to have all of these like absolute legends give her the tick of approval, and in such a big way. Robert Smith on that song. I'm sure you'll be hearing more of it next week here on Triple J. But right now, let's talk some new music from an Australian act who are no stranger to a good cover.
1: Sydney-based best friend and pop star duo Kat and Carmel have released some brand new music. Well, it's a cover of a song that you may know and love. And if you have seen Kat and Carmel live, then you'd know that they've been playing it in their live sets for the past few months, I'd say.
0: A couple of months, yeah. They've been doing a bunch of shows, opening for the likes of Renee Rapp, Camila Cabello, Cat's Eye, their own headline shows as well. And you know, when you go to a gig and the artist plays a cover, you don't expect them to then go on and release the cover. But Kat and Carmel have done that. They've taken on the 2016 classic Clarity. And I love this. They worked alongside a producer by the name of Perfect World, who not only produced their EP, but also their Like a Virgin cover of Veronica's Forever. And they said, we love to sprinkle a little influence from our childhood as an homage to those little girls who dreamt of being pop stars. But let us know, what do you think of it? 0439 75 7555 from Kat and Carmel. New/not so new music, maybe a new take on Clarity.

0: New music for Cat and Carmel covering Zedd's Clarity, and I love that it's finally been released. I've heard this live a couple times at their live shows, and it absolutely goes off every single time.
1: Not an easy song to sing.
0: Not an easy song to sing, but they've absolutely killed it with the help of that producer, Perfect World, as well, who also helped on the EP and their Like a Virgin cover of Forever.
1: 100%. Look, it is a Friday, and very soon we are going to be joined by the man, the myth, the legend, Phil Fresh. We are doing Phil's Five very soon. Stick around.

0: UFOs could take me home. I'm missing my old room.
1: It's Mallrat and All Day on your Friday afternoon. Abby and Tyrone with you and...
2: Yeah!
3: I'm in the air. Let's do it together.
2: Phil's Five!
4: Hey, Phil's Five. Phil Fresh from your weekends is in the studio with us right now. And Phil, what the hell is Phil's Five?
5: Phil's Five is when I come in and I rank things from five to one. Different topics, different themes, different energies as well. But it's the final list. Whenever I say it, it's done.
1: I feel like we've just recovered from last week, which was best entrees, which lit up the place in a way that you could never believe. Prawn crackers number one. Anyways.
5: Move on, man.
1: Well, let's move on. What have we got this week?
5: This week, we are ranking... Well, I guess, yeah, ranking. Letters we're getting rid of from the alphabet.
1: Okay. Just based on vibe, utility.
5: Yeah, utility, vibes, looks, usage. God.
1: Looks.
4: So number one on this list would have to be the letter that needs to be removed effective immediately.
5: Yeah. These are the five, but number one is like, let's
1: urgent.
5: Do this one first.
4: It's urgent, yeah.
5: This one's first.
4: Okay. Yeah.
1: And despite what Phil says, you can argue with him and disagree with him on 0439757555. Ultimately, it is up to him, but we love hearing your suggestions. So Phil, without further ado, take it away.
5: Number five, the letter U.
1: Wow.
5: I think it's the least valuable. I think it's the least valuable vowel.
1: This
5: you know
1: is,
5: what I mean?
1: This is a tough pill to swallow because I feel like starting with a vowel is pretty intense.
4: It's hard. It's like they feel untouchable.
5: But it's, you know, again, it is ranked. So number five, it's you know, we're going to get to you in a bit. You and that's, wait,
4: exactly.
5: Did you see what I, you know what I mean?
4: If
5: you know
4: what I mean? The letter, what do you got?
1: Yeah.
5: Well, it's the word is not just the letter U. There's a couple other letters in there, but...
1: Is this because in the most recent Office Foxy video, I said that Underscore's album called U is my album of the year?
5: There you
1: so
5: go
1: it's just
5: again,
1: blank.
5: Man.
1: There
4: yeah,
1: you go
4: just
1: again.
4: Make it
1: just
4: about...
1: Nothing.
4: Just
5: always make it about yourself, huh?
4: Hey. I think we're constantly thinking about you.
1: What's number four?
5: Number four, the letter N.
1: Bang!
4: N.
1: More like Tyro Pyor.
5: Pyor.
4: Pyor.
5: Tyro Pyor.
4: Tyro Pyor.
5: The problem with N is that it's negative, right? It has a bit of a negative stigma around it. It's not symmetrical either. You know what I mean?
1: You can't cut in half and get even.
5: Nah,
1: you know?
5: It looks ugly. Ugly. Nasty.
4: Ugly.
5: Negative. Not good.
4: And so you're using all these N words to describe it. I don't understand.
5: And don't even get me started on the other ones too, by the way.
1: What's number three?
5: Number three, controversial, J.
1: Oh, my God. J. So what are we, just triple?
5: Just triple. What, do we need three? Do we need three?
1: Do we need...
4: Well,
1: do we
4: you
1: need
4: don't want to give us one.
1: Yeah, you want to get rid of all of them.
5: Well, how's this, right? I found this out just before. J is the most recent addition to the alphabet.
1: What do you mean? Give us a history lesson.
5: Like 15 something. Shout out to my boy Cam in the office. He said it's the most recent one.
1: I think I say like 15 years ago. Was that
5: so 15 minutes ago, they just added it in. No, but honestly, if that's the most recent addition, then it means it wasn't even part of the plan.
1: J, I'm happy to get rid of because every time I play Scrabble or Bananagrams, you get a J, you're like, oh my God, I want to throw these
5: what's
1: tiles
5: the
1: out
5: point
1: the window.
5: Like, what's the point saying? Is it a high
1: It's point? Not even that high for what it is.
5: All right,
1: like
5: get
1: it's
5: out of here.
1: It's easy to use, you know, an X or a Z.
5: Just leave.
1: Just
5: get out.
1: Well, you like, know what I mean? Must leave.
5: Don't look at me like that, Tyrell.
4: Tyrell.
5: Come on, Tyrell.
4: Okay, three number J. What's number two?
5: Number two, the letter B.
1: Well, I'm gone.
4: Oh.
1: I'm erased. Right.
4: You're just
5: A.
1: Utler. A. Utler.
5: A.
1: A. Utler.
5: A.
4: Utler.
5: How much cooler does that sound, though? A.
1: Cooler than Abby Butler is A. Utler. You hate
5: I
1: my
5: think
1: name,
5: so.
4: Utler.
1: Sorry, I'm making about me again. Why do you want to get rid of B?
5: B is whack because, you know, the main thing about that one is that, you know, obviously you start the alphabet, letter A. A, woohoo!
4: Yep.
5: B. You're going to be like, A, B. Like, there's a huge fall off from, and it's the second letter.
1: It's like that whole thing about how Olympic silver medalists are actually sadder than the bronze because they were so close
5: That's
1: to,
5: what I'm saying.
1: To winning.
4: You mean
1: their
4: bronze.
1: To bronze. Okay. They were so close to being A. That they're, you know,
5: B.
1: That they're B.
5: It could be one. It
1: C's
5: could be one. I'm happy to hear the
4: there
5: argument.
4: There are some great words with B, though.
5: Like what?
4: Beautiful.
5: Oh.
4: Bodacious.
5: Hey.
4: Bombastic.
5: Ooh, double B?
1: Boobies.
4: Bomba Clark.
1: Bum. That starts
5: Cardi B.
1: Cardi B.
4: Cardi B.
1: Now it's just Cardi.
5: Oh, yeah, that's fine. That checks out. It's fine.
1: Well, what's number one going to be? The letter that needs to be deleted now.
4: Deleted. Effective immediately.
1: We're going to find out. And this does, in fact, have real-world consequences. Whatever lands in number one at the end of Phil's five will be deleted from the alphabet forever.
5: Sorry, guys.
1: So
4: ask to leave.

0: Dean Turnley acting tough here on Triple J. Abby and Tyrone with you. Joined by Phil Fresh in the studio. We're doing Phil's Five, where Phil, you are ranking the letters of the alphabet that need to be taken away.
1: Deleted.
0: Deleted.
1: Gone. Out of here.
0: Taken away. Removed. Escorted.
1: Yes.
0: Effective immediately. Yeah. And we've gotten 5-2. Do we want to recap that list?
1: Sure. Number 5, U. Number 4, N. Number 3, J. And number 2, B.
2: That one hurt.
0: That one did hurt.
2: That one hurt.
1: Hey.
0: Hey.
1: Hey, Utler.
0: Hey, Utler. And number 1, this one is with urgent matter. It needs to be taken out of the alphabet now. Yeah.
1: The first one we're addressing, the number 1, is the letter K. And
2: okay, why?
1: All right, let's start
2: more
1: here.
2: Like, oh, why?
1: Let's start here. Ugly. Not nice to look at.
2: But K's at least symmetrical if you flip it.
1: If you flip it. Did you hear that? If. Also, the other thing is we've got C. That does the same thing.
0: Well, so why wouldn't you get rid of C but K? Is it just the ugly thing?
1: Yeah.
0: Just, wow, aesthetics. So,
1: and you know the thing? C, symmetrical. Maybe this is just a symmetrical thing.
2: Yeah, you're okay. No. I would get rid of, I'd get rid of C before I got rid of, like, I would replace everything with a C with a K.
1: Nah, no way.
2: This person said it on the text line. Where is their text? They said, Phil, have to get rid of the letter C. For example, Pacific Ocean becomes Pacific, P-A-S-I-F-I-K, Ocean, O-S-H-E-A-N, Charlie from Canberra.
1: Nah, all good. We don't need to do that.
0: Followed up, I mean, Charlie, T-S.
2: Sorry, from Canberra with a K.
0: Yeah, Canberra with a K.
1: Canberra from a K.
2: I agree with that.
1: The AKT, from the AKT.
2: Can I say a crazy one? Q has to go. What, you need your little friend U along with you for every word?
0: That's just codependency spelled? And I don't...
1: Well, that's sickening. The other thing. It does the same thing as the letter K. You know, you can use the Q as a K.
0: But then you've gotten rid of U and now Q's just out there useless as ever.
1: Nah, Q can get a few more touches. No.

0: Yes, it can.
1: Q can literally just spell Chi, Q-I. Every Scrabble player knows this. Without a U, Q is useless unless you've got an I, then you make Chi.
0: Listen, man, Q's not going anywhere. Chi. Q stays there.
2: If you think you can convince me to get rid of Q,
0: nice try, brother.
2: Q needs to leave.
0: No, bro.
1: Q needs to go.
0: It's got aura. There's aura about the letter Q.
1: And I think it's saboteur. Q is nothing without you. I'm sorry. I'm standing up for the little guy. You is doing all the work. I'm Q is just there for decoration.
0: I'm getting confused. I'm getting confused.
2: So
0: now.
2: U does all the work. U is the ghostwriter for every single
0: word. U is gone. No, U is out.
2: And now you.
0: U is out.
1: And now you've let Q stranded in the Q alphabet stays. All by itself. And it's useless without you. So you need to either bring you back.
0: Oh, God.
1: Or you need to get rid of Q as well. Are there any other letters? I don't know. 0439757555.
0: Nah, we're safe. We're good.
2: W is just W.
1: Two for the price of one.
0: No, it's not. Yeah. It's not the same.
2: Why are we just repeating? And now you've gotten rid of you.
0: Stop saying you.

0: It's Friday then, it's Saturday, Sunday.
1: It's almost time for a house party, the official start to your weekend with myself, Shantan Wantan Ichiban. And yes, each Friday, I throw a rave for you in the J Mansion to help celebrate the end of the work week.

0: Shots on 6 p.m. on a Friday. 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
1: Done by Anavada with Triple J News. Unions say they had no choice but to take protected industrial action at BHP's Port Hedland operations, but industry has condemned the move. Nick Perpich with the story.
2: Some 450 unionised workers have voted to take protected industrial action in an effort to increase pay and conditions. BHP says shutting down the world's biggest bulk export port could cost it $120 million a day. But Australian Manufacturing Workers Union State Secretary Steve McCartney says workers feel negotiations had become hopeless.
3: We're going to take protected action to force the company to the table and start negotiating in good faith.
2: The Chamber of Minerals and Energy says the workers are already among the best paid in the country.
1: A One Nation fundraiser in Melbourne is underway following a last-minute venue change. Here's Ethan Seidemann.
4: Supporters of the Minor Party have filed into the new venue in South Melbourne after a restaurant in Moonee Ponds pulled out at the last minute. One Nation says the event was moved after police raised concerns about planned protests. However, Victoria Police says the decision was made by the restaurant itself and that it didn't receive any threats against the venue. There's a large police presence at the new location, with a small number of anti-racism demonstrators protesting outside. Party leader Pauline Hanson and MP Barnaby Joyce are speaking at the event.
1: A native title claim on land north of the WA Goldfields town of Laverton has been granted by the federal court, prompting applause from community members. The land covers about 17,000 square kilometres around Lake Wells and includes two pastoral leases and mining tenements. Applicant Cardo Muir says the community has many ideas for the future and hopes to be able to develop a ranger program in the area.
5: It's been a long, long, long process to get to where we are today. This is step one. So step one in the journey of being reconnected back to our country officially and legally.
1: An El Niño event in the Pacific Ocean is likely to bring extreme weather conditions to much of the world. America's National Oceanic and Atmospheric Administration has officially declared that they've labelled a monster El Niño, warning there's a 63% chance it'll be among the most severe on record. Melbourne Uni's Dr. Mandy Fruend says it's typically linked to drought and heat waves here in Australia, while others might see powerful storms and flooding.
6: Likely going to see those extreme events occur. If they are going to occur in Australia, that's a big question. So they will likely have extreme events around the world.
1: And in sports, Socceroos star Mo Touré was confirmed to be at training by teammates ahead of their World Cup opening match against Turkey on Sunday. Concerns were raised over his fitness after his absence.

0: Drive with Abby and Tyrone. That's right. If you are confused, don't stress. It's just that you found yourself smack bang in the middle of Phil's Five, where Phil Fresh of Weekends comes through and ranks five things. And we are in the midst of discussing the letters that should be deleted from the alphabet. Can you take us through where we're at so far?
1: Number five, the letter U. Number four, N. N for November. Number three, J. Number two, B. And number one, K.
2: K.
0: And can I just say, Ty, so our show becomes triple Drive with A. Tler and Tyro Pyro.
1: Doesn't that sound awesome?
0: Tyro Pyro. Tyro Pyro.
1: Tyro Pyro.
0: And Phil's Five stays the same, and so does Phil Fresh.
2: Phil Fresh is still
1: we couldn't get rid of those letters.
0: That's such a crazy coincidence. Anyway.
1: We couldn't get rid of those letters. Obviously, we couldn't get rid of the letters, so why would you... You know what
0: That'd
1: I mean?
0: Crazy. Like,
1: what's the point?
2: Everyone's got a lot to say on the text line as well.
1: Really?
2: You're getting your thoughts in 0439757555. Let's go to Amy in Melbourne. Amy, what do you think of this list?
3: So, first of all, I was fully team prawn crackers last week. So
1: yes, come on, Amy. What do you mean?
3: But these letters, mate, you have taken every letter that is you can use as a single word. You. B, N goes in between things. JK, you got to be joking. Like, come on.
0: No, this is big brain from Amy.
1: You know what letters are still in the alphabet? PMO. So don't, Amy, do not PMO with that feedback, all right?
0: Hey, the feedback is allowed. Don't let him tell you otherwise. Ultimately, the list does come down to Phil, but we like hearing your feedback.
2: I know, and there are a lot of, in my opinion, a lot more redundant letters. Peter in Brocky, what do you think of this list?
4: Look, surely X has got to enter the chat here somewhere.
2: But
1: what's the problem with it?
4: Well, it can be replaced by CKS every day.
0: That's true.
2: Bang.
1: No, but X
2: See how
1: has
2: quick
1: an...
2: he was with that reply?
1: Yeah, but you know what? We get rid of X, there's a problem with the mathematics of it all. What do you use to times things, you know?
0: Oh, but that's not in the alphabet, right?
4: Come on. That's a math symbol.
0: That's math. Yeah. This is English. Yeah. This is letters.
1: Now you guys want to get technical. Okay. All right, cool.
0: Don't worry about it. No, I like this. You know, think of a word starts with X or that ends in X and you can add a little.
2: Yeah.
1: But like doing an X symbol with your arms, look at that. Strong.
0: And it doesn't have the same ring if you say like X

0: factor if it's like E-C-K-S.
1: And we could just start saying like T marks the spot, you know, instead of X.
0: T marks the spot.
1: That's easier, you know? That's, I think, an easy substitute.
2: T is a strong letter, though, don't you think, Ty?
1: Period, absolutely.
2: Don't you think, Utler?
0: What about you, Utler? I've got no U, so.
1: Prue in Brisbane, what do you think of the list? Do you want to put any letters forward?
3: Look, I'm all up for getting rid of K. Couldn't agree more.
2: Thank you very
3: much.
1: But
3: Q.
1: Mm-hmm. Q.
3: I mean, I teach phonics, right, to grade ones, and Q is now pronounced K. So say queen, we've got K, woo, e, n. We don't need it. We can do C, W.
1: Yeah.
3: But queen.
2: Doesn't the look of the letter Q look awesome, though? Like, even the uppercase or the lowercase? Like, there's no other letter like it, though, don't you think?
3: Look, as someone with the name Prudence, yeah, Q is beautiful too. I couldn't agree more.
2: Thank you very much. I rest my case.
0: Prudence, more like, wait, you've lost a U, so that's P-R-D. Yeah.
2: Prudice.
3: Maybe we just need a better spelling of Prudence. I don't know why it's got the U in there.
0: No, right. I like it.
2: I'll get back to you. I'll find out a better spelling for Prudence for you.
1: But you're just going based off aesthetics here.
2: It's not just aesthetics.
1: You're deleting all the ugly
2: ones. It's not even just that. It's just feeling, you know, usage as well.
0: How about this one? Someone said, get rid of Zed. We don't need it. And it comes with a pointless argument about how it's pronounced. A to Y sounds great. You know, we can just get rid of the Zed. Let us know. 0439-757-555. It's your last chance to get your arguments in. And let's chuck this on from Illy Eilish.
2: Illy?
0: It's Ellie Ake.
2: Oh, God.

0: Researchers found broadly Australians were happier in 2020 during the COVID pandemic than we are now. Life satisfaction is worse today than it was during lockdowns. Do you agree? G'day, it's Dave Marchese. Coming up on The Shake Up, we're going to be diving into this. 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How do you feel about this?
1: Hack. 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

0: Stormzy and Odile coming off the back of Billie Eilish for your Friday evening. Abby and Tyrone with you, joined by Feel Fresh in the studio. We're doing Feels 5, and let's wrap this baby up.
1: Oh, yeah.
2: You are currently
0: yet another week.
2: You're ranking letters that should be deleted from the alphabet forever. In fifth spot currently, U, followed by N, J, B, and K in top spot. Again, none of these letters appearing in Feels 5 or Feel Fresh, which is such a crazy coincidence. But your thoughts coming through thick and fast on 0439 75 7555. Ty, you said maybe that we could get rid of X, replace it with T. T marks the spot.
0: Yes.
2: You know?
0: I said X, why not? You know, how many words start with X?
1: X has a negative connotation as well, right? X partner, ex-boyfriend, ex-girlfriend, ex-friend.
2: What about X factor? And Boydie, you've got a good point. What do you reckon, Boydie?
3: Mate, you cannot get rid of X. The word xylophone. It is the coolest word. And who doesn't remember playing with them when we were little kids?
2: Okay. Oh. Why don't we just replace the X with a Z?
3: Because then it's just not the same.
1: He's got a point. No, I like your thinking. I like your rationale.
2: Okay, we've
0: heard... Someone else has got it. What about V?
1: What about it?
0: Take her out of here.
1: Nah, V's awesome.
0: Escort her.
1: V, symmetrical.
0: Yeah, actually, I feel maternal about V.
2: You've got such a thing about symmetry. It's crazy. We learn something
1: new.
2: I know.
1: Aesthetics.
0: I'm telling you.
2: She's a man about the aesthetics. Okay, so hit us with it. Are we going to make any changes to this list, or are we keeping it as is?
1: We're going to change the list.
2: All right, let's start from number 5.
1: Number 5, K.
2: What a fall from
0: grace.
2: Damn,
0: oh my...
1: Yeah. Nah, you know what? As we did this, as we went on, I said, nah, K's all right.
2: You said I can flip it and make
1: it. We can still get rid of it, but, you know, it just went, it's just not high.
0: Temporary. K was just packing up their things, and now they're sticking around a little
1: Stick
0: longer.
1: Stick around, man.
2: What's number 4?
1: Number 4, you. Yeah, I feel more strongly about you than K. Okay.
0: I feel strongly about you as well.
2: Well, that's nice for you guys because you don't have any U's in your name. What about me? But so far, I'm still Abby. I'm still Abby Bootler. So let's keep it moving. What's number 3?
1: Number 3, Jay.
2: Damn.
0: Staying right where it was.
1: Jay's a middle one. You know what I mean? Jay, just shut up. You
2: what
1: know
2: about
1: what I
2: this
1: mean?
2: Station? What do you suggest? We're triple? We're just triple now?
1: No, we can still be triple J, but we spell it triple and then C-H-A-Y. Chay? Triple Chay?
0: Triple Chay.
2: Triple Chay.
1: Yeah, it's still Triple
0: Chay.
1: Triple Chay. Triple Chay.
2: Triple Chay.
1: Triple Chay.
2: Yeah, you can... doesn't really... What about like the logo though? It's like the J is so distinct. Anyways, you've locked it in. What's number 2?
1: Moving on. Number 2, N.
2: Whoa.
1: Yeah.
0: Look, bumped up a bit.
1: You know when Amy was on the phone and she was talking about all the single and then she got up to N, she said, N's in some words? That's what I said. Nah, this one's moving up.
2: Wow. Here we are. Woo! Top spot, number 1.

0: One. I'm feeling nervous.
1: Why? Sorry, that's not the letter, but just why? I mean, the question, why? Why?
0: I just hope B is still there, because B's, you know, without B, I'm kind of...
2: B
0: I'm
2: is...
0: lost. I got three of them in my name.
1: Oh, greedy.
0: And I need all of them.
3: You need all... the greed.
1: Yeah, wow.
0: What about Boydie that we just spoke to? He'd just be Oidy.
1: That's still kind of fire, to be honest. TBH, to be honest. A, anyway. Number one, we are getting rid of the letter Z. You know what sold this for me was the disagreement between the pronunciation. Z, yeah. Z,
0: mm-hmm.
1: And it's the last one.
0: Mm-hmm.
1: Doesn't matter.
2: Yeah.
1: We've already forgotten the lyric. We don't even know the lyrics to the song by the time we get to Z.
0: Z's got, so it's A to Y. Just chop it off the bottom. A to Y.
2: A to Y.
0: So A to Z, you know, we'll just chop it off the bottom.
1: Yeah, of course.
0: It's all good. Are there any words that are really affected by it? Like, how are we spelling zoo now? Just X-O-O? Is like X taking its spot?
1: Nah, we use an X. Yep. X-I-O-O.
0: To spell zoo, X-I-O-O.
1: Maybe. I don't know.
2: Words now.
0: Well, shout out to my sister Zara. Any other Zara's who are listening? You're Ara now.
1: She's safe. Shout out to Zimbabwe as well.
2: Oh,
0: just Zimbabwe.
2: Damn.
0: Zimbabwe sounds pretty good. Ooh. Ambia.
1: Sorry. New Eland. Oh.
0: Don't let them know. They'll be mad.
1: Don't tell those guys.
2: Yeah, but there's replaceables, you know? X is right there. Don't know why, but she's still here.
0: She's still here. Thank God. Thanks, Bill.
1: Bye.

0: For their debut in the Leica Version studio, what a bold move. A big move from the Tullamarines out of Carnarland, Adelaide, with The Chain taking on Fleetwood Mac. And I've just been looking at the comment section on the Triple J Instagram. Someone has commented saying, I work for Fleetwood Mac and Stevie.
1: What?
0: Showing her this at the next show. Great work, guys.
1: What?
0: So maybe it's going to make its way to the OGs.
1: Is this real?
0: It looks pretty real. I did a little digging and it looks pretty real.
1: Wow.
0: So keep us notified, Tullamarines, if you hear anything.
1: Hey, yeah, would love to see a bit of recognition from Stevie or the band Fleetwood Mac on that one. But yeah, you can catch the full thing on the Triple J YouTube and, of course, their original Running on Empty, which was the band's first ever placing in a Hottest 100 just passed in January.
0: That's right. Lucinda and Ben from the band were sharing the time of their life on tour that inspired the song and how the response to the song has fueled them as a band.
2: I think we were very green and you're not able to like fund everything and mm-hmm. you've still got to work full-time jobs. So you're going like tour Thursday, Friday, Saturday, whatever, yeah. and straight back into full-time work, trying to readjust

0: and then go straight back out again. And I think it was the first time doing that and figuring that out and going like, oh my God, okay.
1: Totally.
2: Oh my God.
0: Yeah.
3: But now it's kind of, it seems to take on a new meaning every time we play it.
1: Yeah.
3: Because I see more and more how people are receiving it differently and it just matches up for them.
0: That's kind of the whole reason, you're right, music is for people to connect to it. And like that was one that was just, you can see it connecting to people and like, that's like the whole reason you do it. And so when you see people like singing it back to you, you're just like, oh my God.
2: The Tullamarines right there talking about their Laika version. We're getting out of here. We'll see you next week. Dave, time for Hack.
1: Yeah, bit of this, bit of that, bit of this, bit of that. All right.
4: Every billionaire is a douchebag.
5: Parliament is a sick place.
6: I thought, oh my God, I might be an alcoholic.
7: Obviously, I'm an inadequate guest. If
8: no, that's not what I'm saying.
9: Who's the Prime Minister?
10: Hello, hello. Welcome to the Shake Up on Hack. I'm Dave Marchese. Great to have your company as always. It's time for our dive into some of the other news headlines that have been kicking around over the past week. Things that I saw and I thought, you know what? We might circle back to that on the Shake Up. Things like life satisfaction, how we're all feeling about the world, just a little bit of a check-in, Trump's 80th birthday party happening this weekend, and the easy things in life that are getting a little bit too hard. Here's a taste.
11: Hack.
12: Like, I can't lie to you. Not a day goes by that I don't miss the pandemic.
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14: And it looks like total crap.
15: Why do we need an app for literally everything these days?
16: On Triple J.
10: Yeah, later we're talking about this online booking platform that's reportedly asking people to upload a picture of themselves when they're making a restaurant reservation. It's so apparently the staff can welcome you by name. When you walk into the restaurant, they can say, "G'day, Dave. So good to have you here." Not everyone's a fan, as you can imagine. What do you think of this? Some people are a bit annoyed. They say it's overcomplicating something that should be very easy, making a restaurant reservation. So I've got to ask you, is there some simple task in life that you've found has suddenly just got a lot harder? Like something that you've been asked to do lately and it's just been way too difficult. It's taking too long. Message in 0439757555. It's the Shake Up on Hack. So let's meet the Shake Up guests. And joining us from the Daily Oz, the lovely Em Gillespie. Hello.
17: Good evening, David.
10: How are ya?
17: I'm well. It was a short week. Can't complain. A short week for me. Don't come for me if you had to work Monday. I'm very sorry for you.
10: Okay, so you've got the nice weekend coming up. Is it a chill weekend or are you going away? What are you up to?
17: A little bit of a mixture of chill and busy. I'm going to see a musical tonight, which I'm very excited about.
10: Nice.
17: Yeah.
10: And then the rest, just kicking back, maybe doing some chores,
17: we'll
10: adult
17: stuff.
10: See
17: where the wind takes me.
10: Of course, of course. Also with us, the wind has blown in the lovely Billy Darcy. How are you?
1: Oh, Dave, Lord of the Rings 3, mate. How good's this?
10: It's so nice. This is the dream team on the Shake Up.
1: What a time to be alive. Very exciting time to be on Triple J.
10: Yeah.
1: We got political Husey before GTA 6. Who would have thought?
10: You actually often compare yourself to Husey, and I'm wondering whether that's still the case after his, you know, recent headline-grabbing attention. What do you think?
1: Oh, absolutely, Dave. I personally think it's quite refreshing to have a celebrity in this country be so passionate about small business. Would you not agree, Dave?
10: Agree.
17: Billy Darcy, first person I thought of when I saw the Dave Hughes debacle. So thank goodness we're all back here together to talk about it.
10: Do you reckon he's taken a leaf out of your book? Like he's seen your hot takes on the shake-up and thought, oh, I've got to get more into that.
1: I think potentially, I think it's a good reminder for us all that making it doesn't guarantee happiness. So.
10: What are you up to this weekend, Billy? Is it a busy one?
1: I actually am out there. I'm in Brisbane. What about this though, Dave? I've got an Arvo stand-up gig that starts at 2 p.m.
17: We call that a matinee in the theatre, darling.
1: Yeah, well, there's something else happening at 2 p.m. The Socceroos first World Cup game.
10: You're like, I might have to spell this one out for Dave.
1: Yeah.
10: Yeah, wow.
1: Yeah,
10: okay.
1: Sorry. I might be the first stand-up to do his act with an iPhone 7 on stage with him. Just going, yeah, I was walking down the street.
10: Okay, so if people do want to come and see it, well, what can they do?
1: My Brisbane shows are sold out, Dave, but I've got some fantastic other dates coming up. Mudgee, Katoomba, and Sydney in July. Come on out, guys. I'm like Dave Hughes back when he was cool.
5: Regional centres, we love that. We love that. There's a heap to get into in this shake-up. And remember, I want to hear from you as well. If you've got big opinions out there, let's have them. Jump on the text line. Give us a call. There's so much to get into.
12: Hack. Like, I can't lie to you. Not a day goes by that I don't miss the pandemic. Obviously, I don't miss the medical anxiety, but, like, I loved being alone.
5: On Triple J. How would you rate your life satisfaction? Like, that's a big question to kick off the show, I know, but I'm very curious, and I know everyone's got a different experience in life, but an audit of how we're feeling generally has found something a lot of you may find surprising. Apparently, Australians felt more satisfied with life during the COVID pandemic than they do now. So what do you reckon of that? Does it make sense?
8: Hack. Data from the Australian Bureau of Statistics suggests we were actually happier in 2020 than we are now.
9: It's no surprise that people are feeling less satisfied with their life because they're feeling that financial pressure.
11: Back then, you know, much simpler, but I'm working harder these days to achieve a level of happiness.
14: During lockdown, I spent a lot more time with my family and friends. I feel like I was a lot fitter.
16: Are Australians actually more unhappy now, or are they just financially exhausted?
18: On Triple J.
5: Yeah, keen to hear your thoughts on this. Are you surprised Australians' life satisfaction was higher during COVID than it is now, according to some Bureau of Statistics data? Why do you think that is? Also, if you're bucking the trend, much happier now than you've ever been, please cheer us up. Tell us what's going on in your life that's made you so happy recently. Message in 0439757555. You can call in too, 1300 055 36. It is the Shake Up on Hack. I'm Dave Marchese, getting into some of the headlines of the week with journalist Em Gillespie, comedian Billy Darcy. Em, were you a bit shocked by these results? It surprised me a little bit.
17: I was surprised, but very validating for me personally to know that everyone else is also miserable. I think that there was a little bit of romanticizing of lockdown in 2020. It was, I don't know if this is really insensitive to say, but it felt a little bit exciting. Like, we'd never had this kind of thing happen before in terms of the lockdown of it all, obviously not the death and illness, but the fact that we were all confined to our homes, our worlds became so much smaller, our plans changed. And I think that was kind of lovely for a lot of people. I know, as someone who was very go, go, go, go, go at the time, it was really nice to just not have to feel guilty about not doing things or being places. So I get that. I am surprised that all this time has passed and we haven't gotten happier. I think there's still that sense, especially for young people, that they missed out on a lot and they haven't caught up to where they thought they would be. And time has moved so quickly and we just feel that kind of sense of injustice that some of my youth was stolen and I'll never get it back.
5: Well, to be clear as well, like, we know that it was a very, very hard time for a lot of people. And coming out of the pandemic, we did a lot of stories on the mental health of young Australians and how it had suffered immensely. Like, and it is a very individual experience. Some people really had a chill time. Other people, it was absolutely horrible. Billy, what do you think of this? Like, are you surprised by these results at all?
1: I think you have to be specific with which part of the pandemic, because
5: 2020.
1: The first part was kind of sick in a fun, totally sensitive way, where you're drinking half a bottle of red on a Tuesday and thinking, well, this is fine for now because it's going to end one day.
5: Yeah. So, and before we started to see lots of cases in this country.
1: I agree with them. At the start, it was exciting. And then the second half of it was just horrible. I don't know. Are we happier now? I'm not so sure. I will say, in the ABC article about this report, there's a bloke in there. His name is Maximilian. And he said he's feeling the financial stress. I think if the Maximilians of this world are feeling it, then we can take it seriously. My God.
5: Maximilian,
1: and he can't afford
17: a
1: house?
17: Maximilian.
5: Yeah. True. That'll be Elon Musk next week. Maximilian. To be spell it out for everyone listening, apparently life satisfaction on a scale of 1 to 10 in 2020, when we were in the pandemic, life satisfaction was 7.2 out of 10. And last year they found it was 7.1. So, I mean, not absolutely, you know, dramatically different, but they're saying it's surprising that it's less. Billy?
1: Yeah, call in if you're feeling like a 7.15, just to really shake things up, hey?
5: Well, Billy, I'm curious. Can you give me your personal life satisfaction rating?
1: I would say I am happier now than I was during the pandemic. in my current life, but I will say maybe not as hopeful for the future.
18: Ah, that's interesting.
1: I would say that during the pandemic, it was like, this is not good right now, but it's going to end.
18: Yeah.
1: Whereas here, I'm like, I'm enjoying my life. Am I going to be able to live where I want to?

0: live? Am I going to be able to have a backyard for my kids? Potentially not. Yeah. So that's a bit of anxiety there, Dave.
1: Okay, yeah, and it's what a lot of people are also considering. We're hearing from you on the text line, someone saying lockdown was actually my favourite. I felt closest to my family, more close than I've ever felt. That's interesting. Another person says, I thought COVID times were dreadful, but what we've got now is total bullshit, that person's saying.
0: Oh, wow.
1: Which is pretty blunt.
0: Maximilian, call in.
1: Also hearing from the Hack audience on Instagram, this is what Callie thinks.
2: Yeah, I found that I was spending hours on FaceTime with friends and loved ones simply just from how much we were checking in on each other and making sure that we were all okay.
1: Okay, that is an interesting point. And also, people are talking about the financials of the situation. Someone here saying, I think COVID lockdowns were comfy AF, double Centrelink and no guilt about being unemployed for the first time in my life. I'm much happier now, but partly that's because lockdowns turned me into a slacker who is much less ambitious and driven and just chill all the time, which is interesting. But yeah, if you remember that the government kind of doubled most welfare payments. So for a lot of people, they were for the first time maybe experiencing a bit of relief.
3: Payments. Yeah. And also there was nowhere to go, nowhere to really spend your money. I mean, unless you were hitting the online shopping hard, which I definitely had a brief window of that, you were actually saving, which was kind of cool. But I think to the point of the voice note that we heard from that listener, we spent more quality time with our loved ones. I think even though obviously not physically, but we made a more concerted effort to coordinate the Zoom calls and the game nights and the FaceTimes, and everyone was checking in on each other. And I think we were just looking after each other better, whereas maybe now we've stopped taking care of each other. We're not great at taking care of ourselves, and we're not having that connection that we were having in those moments when it felt more dire.
1: There was also all of the periphery issues as well. Like I remember at one point in 2020 and I was working here at Triple J, I was doing the news, and in those early days, the politicians were all agreeing on everything because they're like, we need to get out of this crisis or we need to sort it out. So you had the opposition leader and the prime minister really agreeing with everything and just being very productive. And I thought, this is a crazy thing to witness, all the politicians getting along and just moving forward in the best interests of how we get Australia through this. Will we see this ever again? Like, I remember thinking that. So maybe all of that kind of also affected how we were feeling about the world and stuff going forward.
3: There was a collective smugness that we were doing so much better than other parts of the world at that point.
1: Except for New Zealand, yeah.
3: Shout out to NZ. But most other parts of the world, like we were looking at the surreal vision coming out of parts of Europe and the US and how terrible things were there, and feeling, at least I was, feeling quite smug.
1: Yeah, we got a lot of messages coming through on this one. Someone says, just goes to show you that the rat race is best left for the rats and we're happier without it. We had time to be ourselves, explore our passions and hobbies and not actually have to work, that person's saying. Someone else, I personally loved lockdown, high Centrelink payments, a month rent-controlled apartment. I miss that. Someone else, though, saying, never been happier than I am today, which is great to hear. Love to hear that. And Georgia in Canberra saying, I was a teacher during COVID. I'm so much happier now. 2020 was the kick I needed to change my life. I've changed into a corporate career, that person saying, Georgia. Yeah. What do you reckon it would take to get you to a 10, Billy? What would have to happen to get you from a 7-point whatever to a 10?
0: If I could have Dave Hughes' career without what it takes to get there. that would be me, a 10.
1: Without having to make all those headlines.
0: Without having to scream into my phone on a Tuesday about how ripped off I am.
3: Just stop wearing sunscreen and you're halfway there.
1: Oh, I am. That's so true. What do you think, Em? Do you think that we see this in waves, like in a decade's time or something, that everyone is going to be a lot happier, that that's just the way of life. It comes, it goes.
3: I mean, I'm a naturally kind of optimistic person, but I don't see it going that way, just given the state of the world, these consecutive years that we've been in of global conflict.

0: I just worry, you know, with technology, AI being what it is, who knows what the kids are going to be thinking and feeling in several years' time.
1: Who knows? Well, on the text line now, someone's saying, I'm so much happier now. I was broken up with a week before COVID hit in Melbourne. Oh, it was my first year out of uni, living out of home, working as an essential worker. I felt so isolated. Yeah, a lot of people were reporting that at the time, just a feeling of isolation. Someone else saying, I was living in the UK during 2020 and it was horrific. Australia was really, really lucky. Someone else saying COVID exposed all the issues that could actually be sorted out. Poverty, homelessness, workers' rights, those things. And someone else saying, I could never be a Maximilian, more of a Max $2.50. Huh, okay.
2: This is Hack.
3: For them to be able to see this event with their White House in the background as part of our celebration as a country in our 250 years, I think is a gift to the American people.
2: On Triple J.
1: It's the White House like we've never seen it before. As a UFC arena, this weekend, President Donald Trump hosting an Ultimate Fighting Championship event on the White House South Lawn as part of celebrations for the United States' 250th birthday. But it's also going to coincide with Trump's own birthday, his 80th. Some are calling this event dystopian. Others are saying it's a great idea. So what do you think, Pack?
4: The White House turned Fight House.
5: So the UFC arena at the White House for Donald Trump's birthday has been completed, and it looks like total crap.
6: $60 million, 900 subcontractors, and months of coordination.
3: The White House is the people's house. It belongs to the people of the United States.
7: People are choosing between food and f***ing rent. But what's our president focused on? Ripping up the White House grounds to throw himself a cage match birthday party. Jesus tap dancing Christ.
8: On Triple J.
1: Yeah, I really want to know what you think of Donald Trump holding this UFC event at the White House. Because some are saying he's disrespecting a respected landmark. Disrespecting a respected landmark, that was hard to say. Others are saying, it's great, give the people what they want. Why not? Why wouldn't you do this? Also, the fact that it's coinciding with the president's 80th birthday this weekend, it did make me think, what's the most extra event you've been part of? The birthday that really went all out with a theme, with a concept. Message in 0439757555. It is the Shake Up on Hack. I'm Dave Marchese. Getting into some of the headlines of the week with comedian Billy Darcy, journalist M. Gillespie. Billy, UFC fan?
9: Massive.
1: Oh!
9: This event combines my two favourite things, Dave. The UFC and freedom. An absolute pig at the trough over here.
1: And do you feel like Donald Trump should have the freedom to hold a UFC event on the White House South Lawn?
9: To be honest, I think in theory potentially, but the way it's come around where it's supposed to be a celebration of America, even though July 4th, America's birthday, was on a Saturday, and they moved it to Trump's birthday. But so it's obviously a celebration for Trump. But I think the thing that really stinks about this is Dana White, the head of the UFC, and Donald Trump both stand to profit massively from this. Donald Trump owns shares in TKO, the parent company of the UFC. Dana White's obviously the president. And this idea that the government isn't spending any money and the UFC is covering all the costs is like an outrageous lie. And both those men stand to profit personally. And this whole event is basically a thank you for Dana White and the UFC helping Donald Trump get re-elected at the last election.
1: Well, that is what a lot of people are saying. There's actually been a lawsuit around this event with people taking, you know, the government to court and saying this event shouldn't be happening. It's not right that it is. And what do you make of it all?
0: Oh, what a hullabaloo. There is this confusion between Freedom 250 and America 250, right? So these are two separate celebrations.
1: Okay.
0: And this is why some musicians who you might have seen a story a couple of weeks ago who had signed on to perform at Freedom 250 thinking that they had signed on to America 250. Freedom 250 is this Trump initiative that he announced weeks after getting elected, allegedly not funded by the government, but they're taking massive corporate sponsorship. Obviously, the UFC is involved. There's also donations being accepted. You can donate $1 million and hang out with Donald Trump during the event, get a photo op, have dinner with him, that kind of thing. America 250 is associated with this congressional committee. There's $50 million of allocated funds to spend on that. That is happening on the July 4 weekend, Taylor Swift's wedding weekend. and so there was a bit of confusion from people who were asked to participate in either that they thought that they were being part of something bipartisan,
1: right,
0: only to find out that they were kind of signing their name to a very MAGA-esque moment.

0: And that's why a bunch of those musicians dropped out.
1: That's interesting. It's all in a name. It's all in a name. We've got a lot of messages coming through. Someone says, he can have a UFC arena, but we in Australia need a permit to build a shed. Yeah, well, I guess that's what we're saying here. Someone else saying, I would fight Trump in the octagon. Okay, the octagon.
0: It's an octagon?
1: The octagon is this structure they've built, the claw. They're calling it the claw, this 600-ton.
2: It looks incredible. The fights are awesome.
1: Well,
0: it's not going to be good for the lawn. Come on.
2: It's going to take over $1 million to replace the lawn.
1: Well, the claw is actually higher than the White House itself.
2: Yes.
1: So it's a massive structure. And Trump was asked about this because obviously there's a lot of concern. People are saying, is it right that we're putting this massive structure on the South Lawn? Like it doesn't feel right. It's disrespectful. When is it going to go? And he's kind of maybe had a bit of a joke and said, actually, maybe we'll keep it there. Maybe it'll be like the Eiffel Tower in Paris. When they built that, they said they'd take it down, but maybe we'll just keep it there and it'll become an icon of Washington, D.C.
0: Wow. People got mad at Barack Obama when he installed some basketball courts on the White House lawn, right? But that's fairly inconspicuous compared to the claw?
1: The claw, yeah. I mean, it's not the first time.
2: It's just crazy. I can't even believe it. Sorry to cut you off.
1: No. There've been other kind of events that other presidents have put on at the White House. Like Obama put on a South by South Lawn festival. The Biden administration had like an Elton John concert, an ice rink.
0: Picnic and cucumber sandwiches. We're talking about an Indy 500 Grand Prix through the middle of Washington, D.C.? The weigh-in for UFC, the whatever it is happening at the Washington, the Lincoln Memorial?
2: So because they rebranded it as this Freedom 250 thing.

0: It's just crazy. And Dana White says he's not political and the event isn't political, even though he literally spoke at the last three Republican conventions. Like, so the whole thing's just a bit too MAGA, which I think it's okay to be to just have it as a big birthday party for Trump, but just don't insist it's this other thing.
1: Right. So your issue with it is that maybe it's being sold as something that it's not.
0: I mean, the event itself I'm sure will be awesome, but it's been sold as something different to get over the line and to sort of represent these agendas at play. Dana White and Donald Trump are going to make a lot of money off this event. It's not celebrating America. It's personal interest.
1: Okay, we've got a lot of messages coming through on this. Dusty from the United States, actually, saying, my country is a meme and it's secondhand level embarrassing. I live in the land of no shame. Okay, Dusty, strong emotions coming through there. Another person saying, my birthday was organised by my ex at a board game cafe, followed by dinner and drinks, followed by karaoke. Okay, I was asking about extra things you've done for your birthday, and that seems like quite the timetable.
0: Absolute banger, that one.
1: Very similar to the UFC theme for Donald Trump. Another person saying, how can we take the US seriously after this fight? And someone else, Chris, saying, sadly, Trump's focus is Trump, not the people that he's meant to be leading and serving. This is so sad for the USA. Okay, we're hearing from a lot of people who are against this. I mean, it's not just Trump that has organise some stuff for the White House for his residence. We've also got JD Vance, the vice president, who's built a Victorian style chicken coop at his residence. I don't know if you've seen this.
2: Wow.
0: That seems way better.
2: I mean, on the scale of chicken coops, a ballroom, chicken coop's not too bad.
0: Has he got the hens fighting in the coop?
1: You need to see it. It's pretty elaborate, this thing. It's got like a tower. It has a tower and he's built this chicken coop.
2: Is it a front for a cockfighting thing? Is that what's happening? Is Dana involved?
0: Is this like when you're in Cartagena in Colombia and a guy hands you a flyer? He says, come to JD Vance's chicken coop later.
1: I don't know, but it's pretty dramatic. Like, a lot of us were looking at the pictures going, oh, we could move into that. Like, honestly, that's bigger than a tiny home, to be honest. It's interesting. People building their stuff. Trump with the ballroom, JD Vance with the chicken coop. Gonna move on.
3: Hack.
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7: On Triple J.
1: Yeah, does it feel like some things are just getting a bit harder than they need to be? Everyday tasks used to be pretty simple. These days, overcomplicated. That's what a lot of people have been saying after it was reported that a restaurant booking platform is asking people making reservations to upload a picture of themselves to make the reservation. Now, the platform is saying that this is all about helping staff at the restaurant recognise you when you walk in, greet you by name. Is that necessary? What do you think of that? Would you be happy to upload a picture of yourself to make a booking at a restaurant? And what is the simple task that you think has just got too hard recently? Message in 0439 757 555. Already hearing from you on the text line, someone saying, me trying to use a new photocopier that's gone all high tech. Another person saying, buying something from the good guys or Harvey Norman, some major retailers, they ask you for your email address, your phone number, if you want to join their database. I just want to give you my money and then go, that person saying. Someone else. I absolutely hate scanning a QR code to order my food at a restaurant table. It's even worse when they ask for a tip while you're doing it. Big thoughts. It's the Shake Up on Hack. I'm Dave Marchese, joined by M. Gillespie from The Daily Oz and comedian Billy Darcy. And what do you think of this?
2: This is so crook. Not to go all like tin hat on it, but this is some kind of data mining conspiracy. Why on earth would you need a person's photo? They'll just tell you their name. And what about all the restaurants you go to? You walk in, you've gone to the trouble of booking, and then no one talks to you. You find a table, or you're like, oh, I've got a booking for four under Emma. And they're like, oh, yeah, just sit wherever.
1: But what would you feel like if you walked into a restaurant and they were like, Ms. Gillespie, it's so good to have you here, before you even opened your mouth? Would you feel like a superstar, or would you be creeped out?
2: I'd be a bit like, oh, fan of the Daily Oz.
1: She's like, I already get that. So, Billy, what do you think of this?
0: Oh, knowing my luck, I'd upload a photo and they still wouldn't know my name. I'd roll in, they'd be like, get out of here.
1: Dave Hughes, welcome for dinner.
0: But okay. No, I think it's one of those things where it's like, there was nothing wrong with the system in place. My name is not some crazy hidden information. I've booked with the name. And when you ask me who I am, I'll say,

0: booking for Billy Darcy. It's not like it wasn't a thing before. It's kind of like how AI companies were able to quite quickly convince people they struggle to write emails.
1: Oh, okay.
0: You know how this thing, finally we've got help with our emails. It's like people were at their desk like, what the hell do I write? Thank you.
1: Oh, that's so funny. We've got a lot of messages coming through on this. We've also got people who are calling up as well. Harrison from Melbourne is on the line. Harrison, you're a reservations manager for a large group of restaurants across Melbourne and Sydney. What do you think of all this?
2: Hey, Dave. Yeah, look, I've been working in the industry for almost a decade now, and I just think that AI and reservations platforms are just getting out of hand. I'm seeing people lose their jobs. I'm seeing so many scary things happening in our industry.
1: Yeah, wow. Okay, so you're saying it's not just the inconvenience of having to upload your picture, but this is really shifting to people being out of work because the AI is doing everything.
2: Yeah, look, I'm actually thinking about quitting my job.
1: Wow.
2: And finding something outside of hospitality because it's just getting a little bit intense.
1: Okay, that's really interesting to hear. I'm sorry to hear that, Harrison, but it sounds like a lot of the stuff that people in the hospitality industry are feeling right now. Is there stuff, Em, that you think this is just too hard? Why is this too hard? Billy was talking about the emails.
3: Yeah.
1: What else?
3: I do hate when someone asks if you want a receipt and they'll send it by email, and I don't want to have to spell out my email address in the middle of a retail shop because then I have to spell my last name and you're going to hear me and I don't like doing the email receipt. No, not for privacy reasons, because I just don't want to stand around and spell out Gillespie and the whole at wherever.com. That frustrates me.
1: Yeah.
3: I also, though, on the other side of it, I'm grateful for automation. I prefer to be able to book online or via an app or whatever than having to call a restaurant.
1: Yeah.
3: I don't like speaking on the phone. Very scary.
1: I don't want to have that at all.
3: Very scary stuff. I'm in a situation at the moment where I had to cancel my hair appointment because I was sick and they don't have an automated booking system. So I have to psych myself up to call this place back, and I've put it off for a week because honestly, I'm freaking out. I don't want to call.
1: There's a lot of people who would feel your pain, Em. I'm so sorry that you're experiencing that
3: Thank you so much.
1: I should also say a spokesperson for this platform, Seven Rooms, has said that the feature's basically used by venues that have a lot of people returning. They have membership-based programs and, it's opt-in, and sometimes venues want to use it and sometimes they don't. So anyway, that's the statement that's come through. A lot of messages still on the text line. Someone says, simple, they ask for a photo and I'll look for a new restaurant. Another person, can we just all agree to use the same picture when we book for a restaurant? Maybe Nicolas Cage's photo. Okay. Someone else, everything has a rewards program now too. Why do I need to sign up to be a member of a bakery? Fair enough. Fair enough. Look, that is all we've got time for on the Shake Up for now. Big thanks to our Shake Up crew, Em Gillespie from The Daily Oz. Thank you.
3: Thanks, Dave.
1: And Billy Darcy. Thank you,
0: Dave.
1: As always. And good luck with the shows.
0: Thank you.
1: Sold out, both those that
0: Go
1: are sold out.
0: Go to my Instagram
1: out.
0: For tickets. Big Sydney show, July 11, live taping.
1: It's coming up. I'll be back after the weekend. Have a lovely, restful few days. Shantan is going to be with you right after this one.

0: Shibon on Triple J.
1: Yes, you have made it to the promised land. Welcome to House Party. Welcome to the weekend. And to celebrate the start of your Friday night, I have new drops. Peking Duck just put out a new track today. It is a slapper. Olivia Rodrigo just dropped a new album. And right now, getting into Cat and Carmel, they've covered an iconic EDM classic, Clarity. You know it. I want you to bring those windows down, put that volume up, and I need you singing as loud as you possibly can so everybody in traffic can hear you.

0: shots. Yes, we're not holding back here. Going in from the jump. This is House Party here on Triple J. All bops, no flops on a Friday with myself, Shantan, in the mix. And we start off that section with Cat and Carmel, their new cover of iconic Zed classic Clarity. We heard Ana Luno teaming up with Mincy and Devorah. That one's called In the Mood. And that also just came out this week. Dean Turley remix by Morgrab. Shout out to Jack, he's digging that one. And we heard a Speedy G remix of Bieber. All right, I need your help right now. I need your help. So look, I want to know what track is going to take this mix to the next level. Hit me up on the text line 0439-757-555. What is the song that is absolutely guaranteed to get you on the D floor, throwing shapes, throwing questionable dance moves? Let me know, 0439-757-555. All right, we're going to keep it on that garage tip. Right now, this Corrupt FM teaming up with Young Franco, sampling a Cassius classic. 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

Yes, I hope you got your gun fingers in the air right now. Just hitting you up with sounds from the likes of Corrupt FM, Young Franco, Dizzy, Dua Lipa, Sammy Virgie, and Skepta. Wagwan, you with the Don on deck, Shantan, Wantan, Ichiban. This is House Party, warming you up for your weekends. And right now, I need your help. I want to know what track gets you on the dance floor without fail, gets you cutting the rug, throwing shapes, you know, moving those limbs. Let me know on 0439-757-555. I'll give you a call and we'll play it for the country. And right now, this is Charlie XCX 360, the remix put together by Ballads. You're in the J's.

0: Triple J, this is House Party. Throwing down a couple of tunes here for your Friday evening to warm you up for the weekend. Just finishing off that section with some B-Wise. We heard some J. Cole, some Kalani, some Disclosure, Jenny, Olivia Dean, and some Charlie XCX at the top. Now, joining me on the line of Ella, what are you up to this weekend?
1: Hey, Shantan. I'm actually going to the Dolphins versus Roosters game tonight, so pretty keen.
0: Okay, and you're a Dolphins fan. How do you think they're going to go today?
1: I reckon they're going to win. We're up like number six on the leaderboard or something. I'm pretty keen.
0: Okay, amazing. And look, you want to hear some Pegasi. Did you see Pegasi when they were out here, like I guess around New Year's?
1: No, actually, my friend sent it to me. So they went to Beyond the Valley and he played there and they were like, oh, you have to hear this song. Like, it's so good. It's like the bells in it that just get it for me.
0: All right, well, look, let's get into it. I've got, 227 kg. This Pegasi here on Triple J. All right, amazing. Well, look, have a good weekend.
1: Thank you so much.
0: Good luck with the game.
1: Thank you. Bye.

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The Irish producer took over the dance dome at Beyond the Valley last year. Sent the crowd into a sweaty spiral with his

0: Yes, that is brand new slapper from Sully. He's teamed up with Breakfast Road, Zion Garcia, and Church. That one's called Fair Dinkum. And just before that, we heard Pegasi. Shout out to Ella, who wanted to hear that one. An artist that everybody was talking about over New Year's period. Absolutely shelling down the New Year's festivals, including Beyond the Valley. All right, what's good? You are with Shantan. This is House Party. Coming up, I have a new belter from Peking Duck. They've teamed up with Carlo. Gonna play that very soon. Also, Silver Bumper, new music from Silver Bumper coming up. And right now, we're gonna get into a little rap section, starting off with a couple of Knicks inspired tracks. If you're following the NBA, Knicks are leading the NBA finals. I'm not necessarily a Knicks fan, but I do love all the Knicks fan content. So I kind of want to see New York turn into like Gotham. So I'm here. Knicks in six. All right, let's go. Language warning for this section.
1: No!

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Yes, this is House Party here on Triple J. Just hitting you up a little rap section. I started off that like section of tunes with some New York theme tracks. As the Knicks are in the NBA Finals, they are 3-1 leading the Spurs. If they win one more, they take the NBA championship in the first time since 1973. And I'm not really a New York Knicks fan, but I do admire the passion and goonery of the Knicks fans, and I do love the Knicks content. So I want to see New York turn to Gotham. So yeah, Knicks and six. And I had to play some New York hip-hop for you. Shout out to Charles, who's going for the Knicks. Someone else saying New York Knicks, Mam Dammy Stan, baby. All right, love to hear from you on the text line, 0439-757-555. Still coming. I've got Boys Noize remixing Tame Impala, and I've got a brand new track from Peking Duck, which features Carlo, who you know from that Coke and Rum track. Right now, here's some Channel Trez. This one's called Just Can't Get Enough. You're on Triple J House Party.

0: shoes. Take me on back now.
1: Just can't get enough.
0: No, I can't.
1: Just can't get enough.

Recording live from your new boyfriend's best friend's sister's house, where you don't really know anyone. This is House Party on Triple J.

sounds of Dua Lipa with Megan Thee Stallion. That's Sweetest Pie. The Kelly Way Disco Remix. We heard Zara Larsson, also Entertainment Pilot and Jenny. And that was a Boys Noize Disco Remix of Dracula and Channel Trez. We Just Can't Get Enough at the top of the section. All right, shout out here. This is Triple J House Party. If there's a track you want to hear tonight that's going to get you ready for your weekend, it's going to help cleanse you of those 9-to-5 bad vibes, then let me know. 0439757555 is the number to hit me up. I got some Dom Dolla loaded up, some Charlie XCX, brand new music from Vince Staples and Olivia Rodrigo, which is, you know, dropped recently. And right now, this is a new drop as well. This one came out today. It is Peking Duck with Carlo. Carlo, you know, from that Fake ID track and a heap of other hits. And to be honest, I feel like Peking Duck doing some of their best work ever, making kind of, you know, more kind of underground sounding dance music. And I'm loving it, all about it. This one's called Do Your Best, new music from Peking Duck and Carlo. Tough.

Triple J.

That is German producer Maluji with his rework of Ariana Grande into you. Also Will K and J1 featuring Miss Banks. That one is Loose. Dom Dolla and Tuvalu were there with Cave, and that was a Party Boy and X Club remix. And we heard a new drop from Peking Duck and Carlo. That was called Do Your Best. That one came out today. Peking Duck as well doing some of their best work, if you ask me. All right, Shantan here. This is House Party. I want to know what track is going to get you fired up on the Friday. What is going to, like, you know, power you up like Goku? Let me know on the text line 043975-7555. What track do you want to hear that's going to fire you up on a Friday night? All right, right now, get into music from Charlie XCX. Going to follow this up with new Vince Staples and new Olivia Rodrigo. Charlie XCX in a rock star era.

0: Ray Marmalade also dropped an album, and Charlie XCX in her rock bag. That one's called Rock Music. All right, Shantan hanging out. On the line, I have Mark in Mornington Peninsula in Victoria. You're doing some DJing this weekend. Where are you playing?
1: Hello, mate. Yeah, just at the Bay Hotel in Mornington tomorrow night, 9 p.m.
0: Okay, and what are the vibes? What is the vibes at the Bay Hotel in Mornington?
1: Usually pretty good. Pretty, you know, like commercial, cruisy, lots of house, R&B, the odd bit of garage. And
0: okay,
1: yeah, usually right. Some pretty attractive people there too.
0: Of course. And you're there. So, you know, definitely making up the attractive numbers.
1: I am definitely not one of them, that's for sure.
0: And you went here to baby, pop that thing. What happens on the dance floor when you play this?
1: Oh, mate, people get low, but yeah, if it was me getting low, I don't know if I'd be able to get back up, to be honest. But yeah, it's one of those tunes that, yeah, it's just catchy as.
0: All right, well, look, let's get into it. Let's get filthy. Language warning for this one. Good luck with the gigs.
1: Thanks, brother. Have a good weekend.
0: You too.

Yeah, sometimes you just gotta play a classic. That is Outkast, Hey Ya. We also heard some Lil Nas X, some ASAP Ferg, and brand new music from Olivia Rodrigo. She just dropped a new album today. That was my pick from the album, My Way. We also heard Vince Staples with Black.

0: Blackout with Nookie.
1: Doing there, it's Nookie. And when I'm not lapping around my home streets of Nowra, I'm hosting Blackout on Triple J every weekend. Kick back with me as I play artists from Jem Casadaley all the way to Uncle Troy Casadaley, covering all generations of black music. Music by the mob, for the mob. And I want to see you there. 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

Yes. Sounds of Nina Jirachi, iPod Touch. You are with Sean Tom, this Triple J House Party. In this next tune, got a whole bunch of new music from the likes of Panal, Silver Bumper, Charlie Shell, and a heap more. Going to start it off with Carlita and Sophie Tucker. This one came out today as well. It's called Manhattan. A whole bunch of new music at the moment. We've just been released. Hit me up on the text line 0439 757 555. Shout out to Bella, just 10 years old, locked in from the Central Coast. You're welcome.

0: Yes, taking to the doof. There's X and Ivy, Could This Be Love. You also heard Justin J, Anoda, and new music from Sophie Tucker and Khalida. That one's called Manhattan. Just came out today. Fresh drop for you here on Triple J House Party. All right, you are tapped in with Shantan. Still to come, loaded up in the USBs. I've got tracks from Silver Bumper. Silver Bumper sampling Montel Jordan R&B classic. I've got kind of euphoric one from Prosper and Clooney. And you're going to hear a techie rework of Drizzy. And right now, this is new from Pinnell. Fresh drop also came out today. This one's called Crash. Actually, no, it came out last week. Features vocals from Molly Zane here on Triple J.
1: I'll give you something you can shout about. Trust me, baby.
0: Tough new Pinnell.

Yeah, it's a little bit cheeky, a little bit naughty. A tough kind of remix, techie remix of New Drizzy. Also heard some Odd Mob. Prosper linking up with Clooney, and we heard new music from Pernell, which came out last week. That features vocals from Marley Zan, and it's a track called Crash. All right, you are tapped in with Shantan. This is House Party here on Triple J. Shout out to Chris in Lismore, locked in. And Ishi in Eora, sick with the flu right now, but still throwing ass in her bed as she listens to this mix. Get better. Love to hear that, you know, still throwing ass. All right, you can keep those texts coming on 0439757555. Love to know what you're up to this weekend. Are you raving or behaving? Let me know. Hit me up. All right, now getting into new music from Silver Bumper. This one's called On Tonight. It samples an R&B classic from Montel Jordan. Gonna follow this up with Fred again. I got Jiggets with Charlotte Plank and some Charlie Shell.

Yes, that is Sydney producer Charlie Shell with Pull Over, sampling a classic track from Trina. We also heard Jiggets and Charlotte Plank with Car Crash. Semi Virgie and Fred Again featuring Reggie. That one's called Talk of the Town. You've definitely heard that one. Kicking About. And Silver Bumper with On Tonight. All right, you are locked in with Shantan. This is Triple J House Party. Getting your text on 0439-757-555. Hear about what you're up to tonight. Shout out to Mary and Emma. They're having pre's, getting ready to see Skin on Skin tonight at Sydney. Yeah, they're absolutely fuffing the opportunity to see Skin on Skin. Shout out to Cam as well, getting ready to see Will Sparks tonight. Another texter says they're going to go see the Your Shot DJ competition at Home Bar in Sydney this weekend. Said a lot of up-and-coming DJs giving it their shot. Said that they're judging. You should text us with your name. We want to know who you are. All right, keep this text coming, 0439-757-555. And if there's a track that's going to get you fired up on a Friday, I want to know about it. All right, right now, going to keep it, you know, up-tempo on the dance tip. This is Memphis LK with Out My Body. Got some AJ Tracy incoming. A couple of rap tracks from the likes of Bia, Tyler, Creator, and Glorilla.

0: cargo. Vibes in that. 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Take time, everything's live in that. I call AJT's on the mic in that.
1: Are you living to work? Working to live? Or maybe a secret third thing? Who cares? This is House Party on Triple J.

You with Shantan here on Triple J, pushing up the BPMs here on House Party. In that section, we heard Memphis LK. We also heard some Hadaway, What Is Love, Panameria in there. We're on the remix of that track. Their outfit out of Newcastle. Maluji remixing AJ Tracy, and we heard Jack U and Justin Bieber at the end of the section. All right, Shantan here, pulling down a couple of tunes. Shout out to Mushu. She's going to be judging your shot this weekend. Excited to see that. Shout out to Sammy as well, who's also seeing Skin on Skin in Sydney tonight. And yeah, looking forward to that as well. So keep those texts coming, 043975755. If there's a track you want to hear, let me know about it. What's going to get you fired up on a Friday? Right now, we're going to hit into a rap section. You're going to hear tracks from Glorilla. I've got some Jay-Z, got some Tyler, Creator. And starting off with the Zabia track, which I heard a lot in my algorithm. My algorithm keeps serving me like, Avatar Last Airbender kind of edits with this track on it. So, yeah, here we go. This Zabia. We on go. Triple J.

bitches be stealing my tone. 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I'm like a Vincent skeleton bone. 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I brought my twin with me just like feeling Leo. These are hoes watch me on replay, on replay, on replay. Just like it's surreal. 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

0: Triple J.
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These

0: live mine, truly.
1: Yes, there's brand new music coming from the one Sirachi. That's called Bobcat. We also heard some Hammy and Hazy, some Jay, some Beyonce, some Meg, some Glorilla, some new music from Sad Boy. Also, on the line, I have Lara in Melbourne. What are you up to this weekend? Playing a bit of netball, is that right?
2: Yes.
1: Tell us, who's your team? Who are you playing? What's happening with the game this weekend?
2: I play for Lang Warren, and we're playing Somerville over the weekend.
1: Okay. And look, do you want to hear something from Tyler, the Creator? We're going to play Don't Tap the Glass, off the title track off his, one of his latest albums. You saw Tyler last year. How was it?
2: Yes, I did. It was awesome. I loved it so much.
1: Was there any highlight moment of the show? What did you love the most?
2: I just love the atmosphere. It was my first ever concert, and I thought it was really great.
1: All right. Well, look, let's get into some Tyler. Good luck with the game on the weekend.
2: Thank you.
1: Hey. Hey, Warnie. Let's get it.
3: Hey.

0: me like he tweaking, huh? Bitch, I'm tweaking, huh?
1: Funky ass bitch.
0: Bitch, I'm tweaking, huh? Bitch, I'm. Bitch, I'm tweaking.
2: Itching for some live music? Check this out.
3: It's time to lock in. South Summit are running it back with their largest tour today. Be one of the first to witness their new era live across the country, so hit up your mates, because they'll be on the road till July 25.
2: You can check out more Aussie gigs on Triple J socials.

Yes, that is Sara Laundry with Go Boss. You are with Shantan. This is Triple J House Party. All right, right now we're going to move into a section where we move between sounds of Afrobeat, some dancehall, some reggaeton as we take you to Latin America. And start at local with Miss Tandy. This one's called Just a Dance. Is this plugged in properly? I feel like it is. All right, here we go.

Yes, you are with Shelton. This is Triple J House Party. That concludes another episode of the show. If you like what you've been hearing tonight, you can listen back to it by the Triple J website or the Triple J app. Shout out to the text that said, this mix is so good, I can't get out of the car yet. I'm glad you're enjoying it. All right, well, look, yeah, Triple J website, Triple J app is where you can find the show. Find me on the socials as well, Shelton _ Itchy Brian. Gonna leave you with some Action Bronson. Latifah's taking over with Duff, bringing you the best in Australian dance music.

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4: 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It's Friday on your calendar. We are getting to the weekend very, very shortly. And me, Latifah T, is here to take you on a journey through Australian dance music right here on a show that we like to call Doof. 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And tonight, I've got some new tunes cooking from Lude, from Peking Duck, from Cosmos Midnight, and from Young Franco collaborating with Corrupt FM. 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I love this song. It is my favourite one at the moment. 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

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Blow your mind with the rock in front. I'm keeping on with my words. So strong. 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I'm here once again.

Duff with Latifa T on Triple J. I'm keeping on with my words so strong. 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I'm keeping on with my words so strong. 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

0: I'm in love with the way you move. 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
1: breaking hearts and then breaking rules. 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

0: Introducing the winner of Unearthed High 2026, Newcastle three-piece trophy wife. Their mix of Indian post-punk is full of urgency, angular instruments and layered lyrics that really stick with you. We sent Conchetta and Luca up to Nui for the big reveal and the response was priceless.
1: You've just won!
2: This is pretty surreal. I don't think we can really believe it.
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0: Now, they'll sit down with Genesis Owusu for a special one-off songwriting session. A huge congrats to Trophy Wife, Unearthed High's top of the class for 2026.
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5: 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I can't stop listening to it. In the middle, Lude, Lock and Load and Harry B with Your Mind. And B-Cell and Nerve, Way You Move. It's time to feel euphoric and feel the weekend just around the corner with me, Lativa T, in the mix here on Triple J Doof.

Coming off the back of one of the latest releases from Peking Duck's debut album Paradise is their collaboration with Fantagram called Forever and Soul One in before that. My name's Lativa T. I'm here to take you on a tour around Australia and our electronic and dance offerings right here on Doof. Coming up in the mix, I've got some new Sonny Federa, some Flight Facilities and some brand new Levi and Holly Abadi. But right now, it's the latest from Cosmos Midnight called Last October. Get in your feels, baby. Happy Friday to you. 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

Ali Abadi, It's Undone on Triple J. Levi is one of the biggest DJs at the moment to have come from Australia, touring around the world and absolutely smashing it, and especially creating some like original hits just like this one that keep his career flourishing. In before this, Fly Facility, Soul Vision and Broods with Forever in My Room, and Sonny Federa and Libyanka with Let Me Be in Your Arms. My name is Lativa T. This is Joof, the home of Australian dance music. And we're going to keep the energy coming with some new Hayden James and Cormac just around the corner.

This song is the one I want on my playlist, darling. Hayden James, Cormac, and Yeah Boy. It's called One I Want. You're on Triple J Doof with me, Latifah T, getting your weekend started on the right foot with some killer new Australian dance music. In before this, Fractious gave us Tourist, and Reno with Fall in Love, a song that I had just not been able to shake from my set list so far. It is so good. Big, big fan of that one. Now, if you know Blusher, you should know that they are incredible producers and songwriters. And this is their remix of Kesha's Glow on Triple J.

It's the latest from Mel Hall collaborating with Alex Hosking on Show Me here on Triple J. Do it for your Friday night. We also heard from the wonderful Cooper Smith with All Night, his latest release. And oh my God, he's just been killing it, playing from festival to festival, Beyond the Valley, Ability Fest. I mean, he's becoming a household name quite quickly. And that's something that I love to see. And in before that, Luke Alessi with Sex Machine. My name's Lativa T. You're listening to Doof, the home of Australian dance music. Let's get back to this Mel Hall, but coming up next, we're going to keep the girls on lock with some Sophia and VVP here on Triple J. Tell

toss it. I threw it, then lost it. T, that's a trap.

that ain't what you want. This song right here is an absolute earworm, a certified club hit straight out the gate. Wax Motif featuring Jozzy, This Is What You Want on Triple J. We also had VVP Dealer, Alicia G and Utility on Toss It, and Sophia packing the attitude on Bad Trip. My name's Latifa T, you're locked in the mix with me, and coming up on Doof, we're going to tap in with the happy house lad, Caleb Jackson, who's really having a moment right now, as well as some Dave Winnell and Fisher with Tones and I.

It's time to put that catwalk pout on, put on your finest outfit and strut yourself down the runway. This is Dave Winnell with Runway on Triple J. We also heard from Caleb Jackson with Forever, keeping it light and fresh and housey. And in before that, Alizé and Tentendo with Luxury, dipping into the finer things in life. My name's Lativa T. You are locked into Duel for your Friday night. And coming up next, we're going to get into Fisher and Tones and I's collaboration called Favour. Aussie goodness at its greatest. And as a side note, did you know that Fisher has voiced a new character in Toy Story 5 coming out soon? I know, crazy, right? I'm so excited to spot him in the movie. He's got such an iconic voice that you can't go past. But you know who else is an iconic voice? Tones and I. Let's get into this song. You're on Triple J.

powering through your speakers. You're listening to Open Till Late and Joel Fletcher. It's Only You here on Triple J. We also heard one of my fave tracks from tonight, Hellcat Speed Racer and Legs Dina, Stay Blessed. The energy on that track is just unparalleled. My name's Lativa T. You're listening to Do It For Your Friday Night, locking in with some of the latest and greatest in Aussie dance music. And up next, we're going to get some new ones from Pinal, Sonny Federa, and some Luke Alessi with Jordan Brando and William Kiss.

team came together to make this one happen. Spiller, Not Without Friends. Who else? Sophie Ellis-Baxter, Luke Alessi, Jordan Brando, and William Kiss. That was Groove Jet, If This Ain't Love, the Not Without Friends remix. And before that, Sonny Fajera and Crystal with vocals I love. My Loving is the name of that one. This is Joof on your Friday night with me, Lativa T, in the mix. And now it's time to lock in to some local goodness from Sweat Baby and Ruby Rogers.

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1: Come on, it's time to get hot. Make a move, it's time to get hot. Come on, it's time to get hot. Make a move, it's time to get hot. Come on, it's time to get hot.

It's the Goat Wiley with Hooligan Hefs. This is 6 p.m. somewhere on Triple J. We also heard a huge new number from Darude and Mashin Kutcher called Hype. And Mel Hall with another banger featuring Asta this time. Chase is the name of it. My name's Lativa T. You are locked in to do for your Friday night. Although I'm looking at the clock and Saturday is just around the corner. What are your weekend plans? Text me on 0439 757 555. What you got cooking? Speaking of what's cooking, up next I'm going to go play some back-to-back Low 99 because he's been on fire recently, and follow it up with some Odd Mob and Jungle Giants here on Triple J Doof.

Luciana bringing the baddest energy on this track. Odd Mob with her. This is Rock the Rhythm. I like that. And it's the kind of track that just gets lodged in your brain and you can't shake it, in the best way though. Low 99 back to back in before this. We first heard Intentions. He

song with KLP, and then followed it up with a new one from him called Oh No, which absolutely hits it out the park. My name is Lativa T. You're in the mix with me here on Doof right now. And coming up, I've got some Jungle Giants from their new album, Experiencing Feelings of Joy. So if you're looking to get some joy in your life, or if you're in the market for some happiness, look no further than the next song after this.

listening to Young Franco and General Levy with their huge collaboration, London Massive, and Wax Motif in before that with Bite Down. Young Franco and Wax Motif are both on fire, really pumping out the hits lately, and I have been L-O-V-I-N-G it, loving it. My name is Lativa T. Welcome to Doof. If you just tuned in, it's the home of Australian dance music, and just like that, I'm looking at the clock, and it's officially Saturday, so happy weekend to you. We're going to carry you through this final hour of the show with some Bag Raiders, some Dom Dolla, some Lucy Grind, some Dean Turnley, and More Grab, and Ryan. Now get into this gem of a song, Chris Stussy and Kuchka. This is Fantasy on Triple J.

I don't know about you, but after listening to this song, I too am addicted to bass. It's Dom Dolla's Relapse and Retake on the Pure Tone classic Addicted to Bass. In before this, Bag Raiders and Zira with Sunshine, and Chris Stussy and Kuchka collaborating for the gods with Fantasy. My name is Latifa T. You are locked into the mix with me right here on Triple J Doof. If your playlists are looking a little bit sad and going, hey, give me some new goodies to add, you have come to the right place. Goodies like this one from Hermitude and Devorah for the night on Triple J.

Lucy Grind is the baddest, and this song is here to prove it. Effin is the name of this song. She makes sexy music for all the queer people out there, and this one is such a fantastic example of what she has on offer. Human Movement in before this is 10 hours from his new album 5050, and Hermitude and Devorah collaborating for the night. My name's Lativa T, and if you want some Osmosis Jones in your life, look no further than the song after this. We are also going to get into some Charlotte Plank and Jiggets. A song called Car Crash, and Charlotte's vocals are just chef's kiss delightful. Stick around for that one up next on Triple J.

Watch out, you're danger.

Bigots and Charlotte Plank in before with Car Crash, and Osmosis Jones with Auto Sequence. We've only got half an hour left of the show, so it's time to lock in and strap down for some of the most fiery dance tracks I can offer. Some more Graham and Dean Turnley, a remix of Veronica's Untouched, and some DJ Heartstring with DMAs. It's going to go off on Triple J.

It's time to pop the champagne, baby. You're listening to Doof on your Saturday morning here on Triple J with me, Lativa T, in the mix, getting into this gem of a song, Pool Club, and Lupo, the boy behind it. This is Champagne on Triple J.

strike.

I can't believe this remix hasn't been done yet. This is by Harrison. It's Untouched by Harrison and the Veronicas, of course. In before this, More Grabs remix of Actin' Tough by Dean Turnley and X Club and Matthew Dear, HU4D. 20 minutes left of the show. We're going to end it with a bang with some Storm, some Mincy, some What's So Not right here on Triple J Doof with me, Lativa T. Let's go.

a little later tonight, Saturday night, 6 to 10pm on House Party. But in the meantime, it's time for me to head out of here. So let's end this one with a bang. Lativa T signing out. I'll catch you a little later tonight. See ya.

you so much for listening for the last 3 hours. My name is Latifa T, and this has been Doof for another week on your Friday night to Saturday morning. Hope you have a nice weekend in store and some nice plans ahead. I will be on your airwaves again.

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0: Nathan, Cheddar and Luca on Triple J Breakfast.
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1: Doing that, it's Nookie. And when I'm not lapping around my home streets of Nowra, I'm hosting Blackout on Triple J every weekend. 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
1: Who's touring on Triple J?
0: That's right, Rum Jungle is making some massive noise about their winter tour. Their newest album, Marginalia, lands right before they hit the road. So be one of the first to hear it in live settings on Aussie stages from June 19 till early July.
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3: last line. 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What will they have for us on Friday? You'll be listening to find out. 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

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The Irish producer took over the Dance Dome at Beyond the Valley last year. Sent the crowd into a sweaty spiral with

0: don't want to mess with it too much. 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
1: nothing, you, like, nothing needs to change.
0: Yeah.
1: It's already a perfect song.
0: Yeah.
1: I never thought it would happen.
0: Yeah.
1: So I didn't even have the expectation.
0: That's so cool. It's so cool.
1: I feel very lucky to have been asked.
0: Yeah.
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0: washed. 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
1: I ain't in the mood today. 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

0: Introducing the winner of Unearthed High 2026, Newcastle three-piece trophy wife. Their mix of Indian post-punk is full of urgency, angular instruments and layered lyrics that really stick with you. We sent Conchetta and Luca up to Nui for the big reveal and the response was priceless.
1: You've just won!
2: This is pretty surreal. I don't think we can really believe it.
3: This is really crazy.
0: Now, they'll sit down with Genesis Owusu for a special one-off songwriting session. A huge congrats to Trophy Wife, Unearthed High's top of the class for 2026.
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0: Hear their award-winning tunes, see the full surprise and get to know Trophy Wife on the

hits. I wanna pop off so these big mouths can't say shit. I was like, hey, working the night shift to learn English. I'm like a spy studying this shit. Call me the KGB.

than you are. Oh my God, how uplifting and inspiring you've been for me for all this time. And I love you, and no one is freaking frontier or smarter.

Olivia Rodrigo, The Cure. Good morning. You're listening to Triple J. It's Weekends with me, Jordan Barr. I'm broadcasting on the lands of the Wurundjeri and the Woiwurrung people of the Kulin Nation. And I pay my respects to any elders past or present who might be tuning in today and any First Nations people listening to Triple J this weekend. How's everyone going? What's happening? What's the goss? I feel like I know I was here on Monday, but it still feels like it was ages ago this week. This week has been hectic. Let me know what you've been up to. 0439757555. Boy, oh boy, have I got some great music for you. Got some Drifting Clouds, got some Tuvalu, a little bit of Rum Jungle as well from the feature album all this week. But we're going to kick everything off with a little bit of the Ryans featuring Matt Corby. This is How to Breathe.

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2: Yo, what's going on? Josh here from Rum Jungle. Our album Marginalia is the feature album all this week on Triple J. This next song you're going to hear is called The Jeweler. It's the first song in the album. This one is all about Newcastle, where we were born and raised. And yeah, I hope you enjoy it as much as we did making it.
3: Yeah.

Rum Jungle with the jeweler. I loved the outro on that. I feel like I'm in like a haunted sort of saloon of some kind. Awesome. It's from our feature album that's been playing out all this week called Marginalia, which is pretty cool. And that track, The Jeweler, was all about growing up in Newcastle and what it was like for them. And yeah, it's pretty cool to be playing out Rum Jungle, a great Newcastle outfit, on the same week that another Newcastle band just won Unearthed High. That's right. If you missed it, Trophy Wife won Unearthed High this week. Conchetta and Luca went and surprised them at a school assembly. If you haven't checked it out on the Triple J Instagram page, it is so cute. I love it so much. Oh, cute sounds condescending, doesn't it? It's not cute. It was just very sweet, and the band were very surprised, and their reaction is classic. So you've got to go check it out. And also an incredible song. I love it. We're going to be playing out lots of music because I am struggling to speak this morning, it turns out. Thank you for texting in what you're up to. Grafton is driving back to coughs, fairly scattered. Thanks for soundtracking my morning. Yeah, I do what I can. Russ and Kirsty are driving to Sydney for work. And Eric hasn't heard me in a little while. Yeah, I was in Bali, sorry to brag. But I'm back. All right, I'm going to get off now. This is Drifting Clouds with Rhonda.

All around Australia, this is Triple J.

underscores with body feeling. Good morning. You're listening to Triple J. It's Weekends with me, Jordan Barr, and it's nearly 7:30 on your Saturday. So it's time for us to get some news headlines with Sarah.

0: Ara here with a quick Triple J News update. Elon Musk has become the world's first trillionaire after shares in his SpaceX rocket company soared during the biggest ever stock market debut. The Tesla and SpaceX founder has comfortably cemented his status as the world's richest person, with his total net worth standing at over $1.5 trillion. The US and Iran are signalling that an agreement to end the war is close, with a senior US administration official saying a draft text is in place. Iran's decision-making bodies have met to discuss the memorandum. Pakistan, which is acting as a mediator, says both sides have agreed on the final text of a peace agreement. Back home, officers are searching for the body of a woman who was allegedly kidnapped from Sydney's northwest. Police say the 58-year-old met with her son, Ante Popovich, on Monday, where her car was later found. The two were estranged, and it's believed they were meeting to talk about the potential lending of money. The man has been charged with murder and remains in custody. In the AFL, Gold Coast has slumped to its third loss in a row, with the Suns going down by 45 points to Geelong at Cardinia Park. And a picturesque cliff in the Blue Mountains has reopened to walk-in visitors after facing safety and environmental concerns. More than 2,000 people were visiting Lincoln's Rock a day to recreate a picture taken by Jennie from Blackpink.
1: 2,000 people a day? That's full on. What picture was this? I think I missed it.
0: It's a beautiful picture. So Jennie posted it to her Instagram back in 2023. Mm-hmm. And it shows her sitting on the edge of Lincoln's Rock overlooking the Blue Mountains. Now, it was clearly posted a while ago, 3 years ago, but over that time, the location has just been seeing more and more visitors as fans visited the site to try and recreate that picture. Now, that left the local council concerned. Like you said, Jordan, 2,000 people is a lot of people, yeah. And this is not a big area at all. They were concerned about people's safety and also the degradation of the site itself.
1: Totally. And so what has the council done to like fix these issues? Because it's hard when you want to celebrate people enjoying nature, of course, but you got to keep safety in mind as well and the safety of the animals, flora and fauna, you know.
0: Of course. So Lincoln's Rock has been shut since earlier this year, but it will reopen to tourists in December. Recreating Jennie's picture became so popular that the cliff edge where she sat actually started to hollow out simply because of the amount of people that were sitting there. The council and locals were also concerned about the amount of rubbish people were leaving behind and the congestion they were causing, so much so that apparently some tourists were using the cliffside as a toilet while others were carving their names into the cliff.
1: Can we have one nice thing?
0: One nice thing. What the council's going to do now, though, is when it reopens in December, only walk-in visitors are going to be allowed. What that means is that the small car park and like bus bay at the site will be closed. So if people want to reach Lincoln's Rock, they're going to have to park much further away and walk the rest of the way there. There's also going to be daily caps on the amount of people that will be allowed in. And the council reckons that limiting the number of visitors and encouraging this kind of walk-in, walk-out principle will kind of get rid of the need to set up any toilets and rubbish bins, which would be just a bit too expensive for them.
1: Yeah, absolutely. And I'm sure that that sounds a bit rough to some people, but at the same time, it's like when the rock is eroding in real time, like we see it, it's not happening over millions of years. Maybe we just take a few precautions just to keep it safe.
0: Yeah, I think so.
1: So interesting. Thank you so much, Sarah.
0: Thanks, Jordan.
1: Right now, this is Tuvelu with I'm Your Girl, right?

0: and Cheddar and Luca on Triple J Breakfast.
1: Oh, it's a big old week on Breakfast. And kicking off on Monday, we will have your lineup for Rolling Sets Festival plus a double pass to give away.
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3: Y'all niggas got me hot.

Peach PRC was back to you. You heard a little bit of Anderson .Paak as well with Come Down. And also that track Summer Again, Sung to the End from Egoism. I have really, really been playing that song on repeat. Love it so much. You're listening to Triple J. It's Weekends with me, Jordan Barr. Rob from Bundjalung Country is up and at 'em. Paul is taking the dogs out for a walk, reluctantly, apparently. Well, the dogs are reluctant, not Paul. And I feel like that is a sign of winter as well, when even the dogs are like, nah, man, we're staying in. We're staying in today. We're not getting up. Usually my dog will get up or at least lift her head up when I'm getting ready for work in the morning, and she just is not budging at all for fear that I might make her go outside. She's a staffy and she's like, nah, I'm not getting my toes wet. I never have, never will. All right, let's get back into some tunes. I've got a little bit of Prosper and Clooney very soon, and also Tame Impala. But right now I'm playing you a track called The Fig Tree by Matilda Mann. And you know how people put celebrities in movies so that the general public will go and see this movie with a big name in it, you know, Emma Blunt or, you know, Rupert Grint. We go, yeah, I'll see that because Rupert Grint's in it. Sorry, just the only celebrity I could think of at the moment. I'm not sure what happened just then. I think my brain was firing off bizarrely in that moment, but I'm glad that you came along on that journey. Anyway, in the same way people put celebrities into movies to make the general public go see them, I feel like people mention The Fig Tree, which is a famed Sylvia Plath prose, to get girls like me absolutely wrapped around their finger. This song is called The Fig Tree by Matilda Mann. And if you're not aware of the Sylvia Plath prose, I'll tell you about it a little bit later. But let's, maybe let's let Matilda Mann talk about it. You're listening to Triple J.

Free Your Mind. Nicholas texted in saying, Tune, needed this before my 8-hour weekend hospital overtime shift. Yes, get it. Thank you for your service. I do what I can with what little I have, guys. I just want to play as much music as I can to get you pumped up for whatever you've got planned on the weekend. We had a little bit of The Fig Tree from Matilda Mann before that as well. I was talking about that Sylvia Plath prose where it's like she talks about standing, her life is like standing at the bottom of a fig tree that's growing, and each branch represents, you know, being a mother, being an educator, being a brilliant writer. And as she stands deciding which one she wants to pick, she sees the figs starting to rot up. Now, I think that you can get a couple of figs, Sylvia, maybe. But it's a pretty beautiful metaphor. And I feel like Matilda Mann captured it really wonderfully in that song as well. All right, this is Dracula from Tame Impala to get you to the news. See you on the other side.